0: That's the was that that was the first single, right?
1: Second single,
0: second
1: yeah.
0: single. What was the first single? Oh, the one that
2: don't,
0: we were just talking about.
2: Yes.
0: Yeah. By my guests in the studio with me today, Hot House, Mark and Heather from Hot House. Martin, if he's listening, he's something's gone wrong here. He's probably up back up in Malibu somewhere, taking the rest of the week off. Yep. I don't need to be in the studio with those guys. My name is Michael Hodgson. The show's Stepping Out on KCRW in Santa Monica, Community Service of Santa Monica College, at 89.9 FM National Public Radio for most of Southern California. Funds for this broadcast time are provided in part by LA Style, the magazine that celebrates Los Angeles. Don't forget, CC will be in about half an hour from 2 till 5 with the African beat. And next Saturday, everything changes around a little, and very quickly I'll give you a rundown. Billy Vera will be on it from 11 until 1, and then from 1 until 2, Chuck Taggart will be coming in with his Cajun show called Gumbo Yaya, music from New Orleans and the American South. A great show that up until now has been on Saturday evening, so that'll be nice music for a Saturday lunchtime. And then Cece's going to be on from 2 till 4, just for an hour. For 2 hours, rather, on the African beat. And then Afropop, the wonderful documentary series on African contemporary African music with your host, Georges Colonnet, will be on from 4 till 5. And then in the evening, from 8 till 10, Mina Milani will be in here doing a show that is called Polka Dots on Moonbeams, or Polka Dots and Moonbeams. And then at 10 o'clock, yours truly will be on from 10 till 12 with the best of dance music for a Saturday night. So it'll be time to party hardy on a Saturday night with KCRW. Anyway, back to my guests. How did you decide to do Crazy? Are you all Patsy Cline fans?
2: Well, I don't really know that much about country music, but
1: y'all.
2: Mark and Martin, Mark and Martin, they know a lot more than I do, and they liked this song, and they said that they'd like to do a cover if I wanted to and if I liked the song, and they gave me a tape of it, and I just played it over and over again because the voice is just so beautiful. And I said, yes, if we can do it. I mean, it's hard doing a cover, and especially of a song that is... It's well,
0: so
2: known,
0: well known, yeah,
2: and a singer that is just so good.
0: Yeah.
2: We did it with sincerity, and we did it in a totally different style.
1: Sincerity, ladies and gentlemen.
2: No, but it's true.
1: Yeah, I think the thing is, at the time when we first broached the idea, in fact, Patsy Cline was in one of her kind of periodic slumps that people weren't listening to it. And just around the time when we recorded it, there was a sort
2: country
1: of
2: got big.
1: That's right. The whole new country stuff came out, and Patsy

0: try and being sort of a hero of half of them, you know, and so that didn't do us many favours. But
1: at all.
0: At all.
2: But yeah, accused of jumping on the bandwagon.
0: Yeah, you know.
2: Well, it sounds amazing. It's your voice on that. I mean, it is a different, you know, it gives your voice a different direction, but it just, you get into every nook and cranny of that song and really, really stretch it out. It's wonderful, a wonderful, wonderful track. I wish, well, we all wish that that the stuff was better known, but I know that every time I play it, that it sounds amazing, and I got good reaction to it.
0: Then after that, I mean, of course, the second track we played after that was another Patsy Cline song, which is, you know, the whole album, that's her greatest hits album, is just crammed with great songs.
2: Right.
0: You know, I mean, there's that, the Sweet Dreams, which is wonderful, you know.
2: So you are now a Patsy Cline fan?
1: That's right,
2: Heather?
1: I am.
2: Yeah,
1: I am.
2: That's nice. And then after that, we heard the O'Neill Twins.
0: Yeah. Pete Wingfield, who produced a couple of tracks on, was going to be on the new album, and Everything You Said, which is the last single that came out. He kind of turned me on to them. He just said, "Listen to this," and stuck it. And said, "You know," he said, "that harmony is all wrong. Everything's wrong, and it's great." They sound like sort of like two Barry Whites, sort of gone mad.
2: Right.
0: That's the only album I've come across of theirs. Apparently, there are about two or three others, but sensational stuff.
2: Yeah.
0: I'm ripping them off left, right, and centre.
2: And then we
1: finished. Does not jest.
2: Right.
0: I expect a lawsuit to come crashing through any day.
2: I see. We better be careful. They may be waiting for you outside.
1: Everyone does it, Mike.
2: Right. Yeah. At least you're not sampling them. I'd say.
1: Sorry.
2: Oh, I see. Well, we've got another track queued up from the new album called "Taking You Home." What was it? Well, did Martin start these lyrics? They seem very relevant to today.
0: I can't honestly remember. Actually, no, I remember what it's about. On the Barry White tour, one of our backing singers was a wolf. That is, that, you know, the moment we were off stage, he was chasing anything female that moved.
1: And his behaviour was just so pathetic and so funny. He just couldn't see it.
0: Yeah.
2: But
1: we did.
0: I'd be woken up at 3 a.m, people knocking the door saying, "It's Carlton there," you know.
1: So really the song is about him and his lifestyle.
0: Yes. Yeah.
1: Not much of a lifestyle.
0: No.
2: Right. Lack of lifestyle.
1: Lack of lifestyle.
2: And what's the lovely hook? Was it the lyric in it?
0: "Have you said more than hello? Then okay, let's go to the person who's taking you home."

0: There you go. Not taking you home at all.
1: The wrong song, Michael.
2: Never mind.
0: Thank you very much.
3: That one hasn't got a title yet. We literally just mixed it this morning. And in fact, that's...
0: How about that?
3: How about it? In fact, that isn't even probably the complete mix.
0: It seems to have a slow fade on the end.
3: Oh, well, you know...
0: Means too much to let him go, maybe?
3: Well, you know...
0: I didn't mean that as a play on words. Maybe that's what it would be called.
3: To let him go means too much. Any, you know, combination of those words.
0: Something like that.
3: You know, means go.
2: Too much.
3: Too much.
0: The stuff sounds wonderful from the new album that Susan has mixed.
3: Yeah, she's great. She is really good.
0: What's her last name?
3: Rogers,
0: that's right. Yeah. And on that's the great horns on that one as well.
3: Eric Leeds, he worked with Prince a lot. That right up to
0: that wonderful
3: recently.
0: Little scat in the middle.
2: Yeah, Mark, we sent off a tape and Mark wrote a little note saying and do something ludicrously
3: elaborate
2: complicated.
0: Yeah.
3: On that,
2: and he came up with that. We all just went.
3: He wasn't even sure he could play it. He wrote it before he played it. I mean, he's one of these guys who can actually kind of. Put it straight down on paper,
2: uh-huh.
3: And you know he's had serious doubts whether he'd actually be able to get around it.
2: He kept the sheet music,
3: and he plays everything. He plays two baritone parts and three tenor parts on that, and it's great.
2: And he was quick.
0: Yeah. And it really sounds good. How many tracks is he on?
3: He's two. We picked him up from the airport, and Billy Vera's show was on. And he instantly was into that, you know, Wynonna and Harris and all that sort of stuff, because we're sort of, you know, fans of all that.
0: Right.
3: And from there, it's great, because, you know, he's just got historian jazz and everything.
0: Right.
3: Really good man.
0: Okay. Well, we're kind of running out of time here. You guys better run next door and...
3: Oh, my God. Look, before we do anything, I apologize for my piano playing. I'm not a piano player, so...
0: Well, I want to thank you very much, because I know that you had...
2: So if I go out of key, folks, you know it.
3: Just blame me, huh?
0: And we'll have a little Gladys Knight to get us up to there.
3: Sure.
0: From her album called The Columbia Years, this is Taste of Bitter Love.

Oh, I can hear things from the studio. Yeah. Can you hear me? So, this is a first. My thanks to Bob Carlson for coming in today and engineering. My name's Michael Hodgson, and we have Hot House about to do a live number in the studio today. So what are we going to hear? Don't Come to Stay. Okay, so what do I do now? Bob, just take down my fader and let it go. Okay, this is KCRW Santa Monica, and this is Hot House live in the studio.

That was amazing. That was amazing. Now, can I get you just to do, they're walking out. I was hoping to, do you want to stop them, Bob, and see if they'll do one more? We're just going to see if we can persuade them to do one more song while they're here. My name's Michael Hutchin. You're listening to Stepping Out on KCRW. And no, they're on their way. My thanks to Bob Carson for engineering. And we're going to play the song that we queued up before and or miscued before. This is from their new album called Taking You Home.

0: There you go.
1: At last.
0: Yes.
1: Yes, I apologise for the shambles earlier, but you know, these things happen.
0: It sounded great.
1: A little fast, about half a minute shorter than it should have been.
2: Did you really hear me swallow my tongue?
1: Yeah. That's funny. This thing you're going to go out on is what we were, and we, it was our second encore on this tour of colleges. It was my one chance to go up to the amplifier and crank it up. This is, we did a cover of this song, which is Rufus and Chaka Khan doing Tell Me Something Good, which is fiendish. Yeah.
0: Thank you very much for coming down.
2: Thank you.
1: Pleasure.
0: Thanks for doing a live song on the show.
2: No, it was fun. It was fun.
0: And thanks for bringing the new tracks with you.
1: Well, you know, good to hear them.
0: Yeah. 26 hours taking you home and
1: something.
0: As yet untitled.
2: Untitled.
0: Okay. My guests in the studio today were Hot House. My name is Michael Hodgson. My thanks to Bob Carlson for engineering. And I'm going to let this one go. I'll be back next Saturday evening at 10 o'clock from 10 till midnight. And stay tuned for the African Beat right after Rufus and Chaka Khan.

0: Rose DeLutka, inviting you to join me for a return to the airwaves of a program of medieval, Renaissance, and Baroque music called Music of the Spheres. 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

We are listening to music from the Beat Pharmacy. Track called Caramel from their album Constant Pressure. Before that, we heard from Crystal Castles along with The Cure's Robert Smith, Not in Love. Crack and Smack before that, Dynamite, that was the Crack and Smack Boogie Funk version. Brand New Gang of Four before that, Who Am I, from their forthcoming release, Content. And we started off with my favorite post-Thanksgiving song, Cold Turkey from John Lennon and the Plastic Ono Band. Ladies and gentlemen, boys and girls, I am Gary Calamar. It's KCRW and KCRW.com. And happy post-Thanksgiving to you. Hope you had a wonderful weekend and lovely holiday. We've got some great music for you tonight to round things up. We've got some brand new music from Cut Copy and Gorillaz, new from Paul Simon. We'll hear from Kisses and Radio Department. We'll hear from the Delta Spirit, the Duke Spirit, Spiritualized Spirit, and Spirit Chaser. And we've got tickets for our members to celebrate Frank Zappa's 70th birthday celebration, along with Dweezil Zappa and George Duke. That's happening at the Music Box on Friday, December 3rd. We'll have five pairs of tickets for our members a little bit later on.

That is the Arcade Fire, track taken from their latest album, The Suburbs. The track is Modern Man. The Smith Westerns before that, Diet Blonde, is their new release from Fat Possum Records. We heard Weekend. The Greenhorns, they are from, I think they're from Cincinnati, Ohio, Cleveland, somewhere around there. They've got an album called Four Stars on Third Man Records, Jack White's label. We heard Saying Goodbye, and we started off with a new one from Mr. DJ Shadow, track called I've Been Trying from Death Surrounds Us. I am Gary Callamore, and this is KCRW and KCRW.com. Up ahead, we have got tickets to Frank Zappa's 70th birthday celebration with his son Dweezil Zappa and George Duke. That's happening at the Music Box on December 3rd. We will have five pairs of tickets for our members a little bit later on in the show. Also coming right up, we've got some brand new music from Melbourne, Australia's Cut Copy. It's coming right up. KCRW.

Peaches in Regalia is the name of that track from Frank Zappa, originally taken from the Hot Rats collection from 1969. We have some tickets to a Frank Zappa birthday celebration I'll tell you about in just a couple of minutes. We also heard from War Paint, the track War Paint from the band War Paint. Their new album is called The Fool. Brian Ferry's new album is Olympia, and we heard Shameless. Orchestral Maneuvers in the Dark are back together. They've got a new one called History of Modern. We heard Save Me, that one featuring some samples of Aretha Franklin, and we started off with a brand new one from Cut Copy, a track called Take Me Over. I am Gary Calamar, and this is subscriber-supported 89.9 KCRW in Santa Monica, KCRI Indio Palm Springs, KCRU Oxnard Ventura, KCRY Mojave in the Antelope Valley. 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We are a community service of Santa Monica College. Up next, we've got new music from the Decemberists. This one featuring Gillian Welch and Peter Buck from REM. It's Down by the Water on KCRW.

That is music from Spirit, from the Best of Spirit and Nature's Way. Before that, we heard from Belle and Sebastian. Their new one is called Write About Love. And we heard I Want the World to Stop. The New Pornographers did Crash Years from their album Together. And we started off with a brand new one from the Decemberists. And Down by the Water from their forthcoming album from the nice folks at Capitol Records. I am Gary Calamar, and this is KCRW and KCRW.com. Coming up in just a moment, music from a LA band. Very cool song by the band Kisses coming up in just a moment.

That is Spiritualized, and the title track from their album, Ladies and Gentlemen, We Are Floating in Space. David Bowie before that with Rebel Rebel from the Diamond Dogs. Licky Lee, new single called Get Some from presumably a forthcoming album. And we started off with LA's Kisses and a track called People Can Do the Most Amazing Things. I'm Gary Calamar, it's KCRW, and this is new from the Duke Spirit. We'll be right back.

That is the Black Keys. Howlin' for You. That's the Prince Thomas Disco Mix. I believe that comes from a deluxe version of their album Brothers. Neil Young, before that, his new album is called La Noise. Produced by Daniel Lanois. We heard Walk With Me. Band of Horses did compliments from their latest Infinite Arms. The Young Empires out of Toronto. We heard Glory of the Night. And we started off with the Duke Spirit, Everybody's Under Your Spell, from the Kusama EP. I am Gary Calamar, and this is subscriber-supported 89.9 KCRW in Santa Monica, KCRI, Indio Palm Springs, KCRU Oxnard Ventura, KCRY Mojave Antelope Valley, KCRW is NPR News and Handpicked Music, streaming and podcasting at KCRW.com. 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

0: Love that song. That is new from a Chicago band. They're called Houses, and a track called Soak It Up. Elliot Smith did Waltz Number 2. It's from a new compilation from Kill Rock Stars, an introduction to Elliot Smith. Delta Spirit have a new EP, the Waits Room EP, and we heard a version of their song Bushwick Blues. And we started off with Jay Farrar and Ben Gibbard and California Zephyr. Up next, we've got a new track from the Gorillaz. The Gorillaz and Daily. Let me set this up properly here. New track called Don Comatic. And then we're going to follow that with a brand new one from Paul Simon. It's KCRW and KCRW.com.
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And music from Massive Attack, the Atlas Air Goldworthy Remix.

Bump Bump. That is a new remix of the track Atlas Air from Massive Attack. It's part of a new EP. That was the Goldsworthy remix. Bonobo before that, We Could Forever from the Black Sands album from Ninja Tune. And Bonobo, I hope I'm pronouncing that correct. Is it Bonobo or Bonobo? I guess we'll find out, because Bonobo is going to be on with Jason Bentley on Morning Becomes Eclectic on Friday, December 3rd, along with Andrea Triana and the producer Bonobo, a collaboration. Friday, December 3rd, Morning Becomes Eclectic. Should be very cool. We also heard a brand new one from Paul Simon. First Christmas song of the season here for the show, Getting Ready for Christmas Day, new from Paul Simon, and also a new one from the Gorillaz and Daily, and a track called Donkomatic from a new single. Up next, we've got new music from Matt and Kim. The new album is called Sidewalks, and this track is called Cameras. 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

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Air did Kelly Watch the Stars, Royksopp, new one. The album is called Senior. We heard Senior Living, and Matt and Kim did Cameras from their new one, Sidewalks. This is Subscriber Supported, 89.9 KCRW in Santa Monica, KCRI Indio Palm Springs, KCRU Oxnard Ventura, and KCRY Mojave in the Antelope Valley. 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We are a community service of Santa Monica College. Eric J. Lawrence is up next at midnight till 3. 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Thank you all so much for listening. Very special thanks to Ms. Rachel Lubman for her production assistance. There's Eric J. in the house right now. He's up in just a couple of minutes. Have a great week. Adios.

It suggested to scientists the possibility of a chain reaction. The neutrons released by the first bombardment fly off and bombard other atoms, and these, when split, release even more neutrons. The whole thing builds and builds until the energy released is enormous, even overwhelming by human standards. This, of course, is how the atomic bomb works.

0: So that's the way Rycooter sounds these days. On Vent Music on a Saturday morning, from a new album Rise got out called The Slide Area, That's the Way Love Turned Out for Me. Way back there at 6, we started out with Mobius and Planck, Giorgio Moroder from the Cat People soundtrack with The Myth. Some information about atomic energy, Robert Fripp with Here Comes the Flood, Brian Ferry, This Island Earth, Jean-Luc Ponty, Forms of Life, Ricky Lee with Weasel and the White Boys Cool, and then Rycooter, That's the Way Love Turned Out for Me. Miss O'Donoghue with you on a Saturday morning, post-crack of dawn. Although, you know, I get cards and letters from you guys saying, what are you doing on at this ungodly hour? You're probably still laying there in bed. You know what it's like to get up and do this? It's fun.
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0: Please do. Although most of you have been real good, I think we've got a real good turn-in percent here for Bent Music. My thanks to you and your kindest pledges of support. We'll keep going till 8 with this album we've been listening to off and on for the last few weeks that seems to generate some interest. The telephones certainly ring when I play it, by a British fellow named Thomas Lear. The album is called Contradictions. This is called Hear What I Say on KCRW.

Want to know that was where he's at. He'll keep on digging to the center of the earth. He'll keep on digging.

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1: We have also learned just enough to convince scientists that there is a great deal more to learn. Perhaps there are pieces of atoms even smaller than we imagine. So you see, this inner space presents as many mysteries as outer space.

0: nervous as hell from this stuff. Because those guys were gonna kill me for sure. They ganged up on me like that. Couldn't believe it. I mean, look, I'm still shaking. It's weird. Go out in the streets like this, you can't. Dangerous place. It's a dangerous place. So suddenly, these two guys appear in front of me and stop real aggressive, start at me. What's that?
1: Retro burgers and a stab on the back free.
2: Thank you, Doctor. Now a question from our carefully controlled audience.
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5: Wow. Proud as a fresh, freshly washed child.
6: Let's just try. Getting excited and talking real fast about these wonderful automobiles. All lined up in great lines, belching smoke, poisonous fumes. We drive right off the Adam freeway.
7: I don't drive. I have a chauffeur. I don't pay any taxes, but I'm just as depressed about
6: on TV where it's still possible to prove your innocence.
7: None of these cars are stolen. I didn't steal them from you. None of my friends stole them. None of the people I hired stole them.
8: What I really want to know is, what would Dick Private do?
9: That poor guy, I'm afraid he's lost. Hell, I'm afraid we're lost.
8: Yeah.
9: Boy, they'll never find us out here, huh, Jesus? Hey, Jesus?
10: Huh? What?
9: I said they'll never think to look out here in this desert, huh?
10: I guess not. Boy, you ever seen so many stars? Hey, what a strange day, huh?
9: Yeah.
10: What about them frogs?
8: Oh. Yeah, and the drunks lying under the cars. And the fishes and loaves all over the freeway.
11: It'll take them weeks to dig out.
10: What a mound.
8: Jesus.
10: What? Huh? What, regular?
8: I've been meaning to ask you.
10: Anything.
8: Do you think that Juicy and Ethel, well, that they're not exactly on our side?
10: Well, listen, regular. Those poor girls. They're deluded. You know, they're in the grip of, you know.
9: Of who?
10: Nothing. Listen, you know, I've been thinking. This desert, you know, this whole experience seems sort of familiar to me. You see?
8: Golly, God, look out there!
10: Oh no!

0: Well, there we are. A human voice again. Long time. Miss O'Donoghue is just not in the mood to talk this morning, I think. And, God, you're probably listening for music anyway, right? Things like Thomas Lear, Hear What I Say. It's new. It's an import Cherry Red record. Funboy 3 and Bananarama backing them up with It Ain't What You Do. Black Uhuru with Endurance. That's the way you do it. Ravi Shakespeare, I mean, does anybody in the world play a bass better than that man? I'm not sure. A couple things from the new Live Talking Heads album, Houses in Motion and Life During Wartime. King Crimson with Thelahun Jinjeet. That's a real story, by the way, as he's, it's Adrian Belew, I believe, as I recall, I heard it. Was accosted on the streets of New York on his way to the recording session, and Robert Fripp turned the tape recorder on and incorporated into a song, as Mr. Fripp is prone to do. The Gang of Four song, We Live As We Dream Alone, is brand new. The album's called Songs of the Free. A little bit from Phil Austin's Roller Maidens from Outer Space and Brian Eno, Golden Hours from Another Green World. Bent music.
1: This week on The Sunday Show, a special Memorial Day program examines the artistry that often comes from adversity and war. We continue the Beethoven Sonata cycle with Sonatas 2 and 9, and we'll present a tribute to Samuel Barber. I'm David Osman, inviting you to join us this week for The Sunday Show.
0: And we'd like to invite you to enjoy Mahler and the Cosmos tonight when Barber-like and guest UCLA professor, this says Bobert Winter, but I'm sure they must mean Robert Winter. Although you never know about those people at UCLA. Maybe his name is Bobert. Anyway, they're going to follow Mahler as he wanders through the musical life at the turn of the century. Included in the program will be excerpts from symphonies number 2, 6, and 10. So if you enjoy being depressed, enjoy Mahler and the Cosmos tonight, Saturday, May 29th. At 6 p.m. And I have an important message for you here, too. It's what could be more important in capitalism than money? KCRW has got to raise a large percentage of its broadcasting costs in order for Santa Monica College to maintain its commitment to operate the station. You hear us say when we do the IDs, we say KCRW, a community service of Santa Monica College, takes a lot of money to run a radio station, more than you guys provide a whole lot, but the college, oh, they give us this little clunky room to sit in. Actually, they're going to give us some nice rooms. They pay the salaries for the little salaries for the little staff we've got, but it's an expense. There are all kinds of budget cuts going on, and the college just learned that their budget may be slashed more than $1 million for this coming year. So right now, if you haven't paid your pledge, it's a very important factor in KCRW's future, because we have to let the college know, we have to demonstrate to them that you want us to keep going, that there are enough people out there who will support the station so that they will support the station. I mean, your enthusiasm is great, but we have to turn that enthusiasm into dollars to keep KCRW on the air. So redeem your pledge today if you have not done so, or if you already did, send us some more money. If you didn't send your pledge in, if you add another $10, we will send you a KCRW t-shirt, which seems to be quite the item to wear this summer. Boy, it is finally maybe turning into summer. I like that word enthusiasm. I'm rereading Varieties of Religious Experience by William James, because I hadn't read it in a while. And you know how books change when your life changes? And there was a nice quote that I came across yesterday, which had to do with the idea that anything pursued enthusiastically over a period of time becomes religion. So I guess music is mine. Radio is certainly part of it. Words and music, I guess that's it. And now, as Monty Python used to say, for something completely different, Miss O'Donoghue has never claimed to be an entirely stable girl, and I'm going to prove it to you as we shift 90 degrees on KCRW Bent Music for a Saturday morning with Randy Newman.

Oh, the boys who brought you Blondie strike again. Actually, they didn't produce that. They just wrote that song. Chin and Chapman. Tony Basil, who apparently used to do some dancing here at the Fox Theater in Venice, with a real interesting new album called Word of Mouth. I like her a lot. I especially like the picture on the back when she's wearing a lot of pink feathers and three white poodles. Mickey, her name's Tony Basil. There's some other real good stuff on there, too. We did a whole big chunk of Randy Newman. I just got in this Randy Newman mood. Actually, he's the fellow who gave me the name Bent from We'll Have a Straight Kid, We Don't Want a Bent One. We listened to Guilty Kathleen by Them Irish Girls, Rollin' Lover's Prayer, You Can Leave Your Hat On, Have You Seen My Baby, and my favorite, Political Science, followed up by The Five Stars with Atom Bomb Baby, and then Tony Basil with Mickey. Me, I'm going to slide on out of here. Bob Darby's here with some Saturday Becomes Eclectic for you. Going away with a cut called Temple Roy from an album entitled Crumbling the Antiseptic Beauty by Felt. It's been my pleasure. Miss O'Donohue signing over and out. See you again next Saturday.

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1: We're going to feast audibly here on SNAP tonight, Eric.
2: I know it.
1: We're going to have fun. This is going to be a silly, loose Friday night. Thinking about what Karen just said, do you like tea? Now, you're married to a British woman. Do you ever do high teas?
2: I used to like tea. I've gone off tea.
1: Give
2: me a cup of
1: meal.
2: Coffee, please.
1: Not the drink, the meal.
2: Oh, the
1: high
2: meal?
1: High tea. Yeah.
2: No, I've never been a real tea.
1: Can I tell you about one that's going to happen?
2: Yeah, okay.
1: There's a restaurant here in Santa Monica called Gilliland's.
2: Yes.
1: On Main Street, right across from the Santa Monica Museum. I do too. I love Jerry Gilliland. She's aces. And she does a couple, three times a year. She does high teas. And she's doing one right before Christmas, the 22nd. I'll put in my restaurant review for that. I'm going. It's great. It's real inexpensive for what you get, too. And it's wonderful food and delicious teas and... You can have things from the bar in addition to the flat price, but it's just...
2: A great tea is real decadent stuff.
1: It is. It's wonderful, and I think it's the Friday or the Saturday. It's the 22nd. It's right before Christmas, so you'd be frazzled. You finish doing your shopping. Just go and drop in for a while in the afternoon. I'm going. I'm planning on it. So that's my vote there for a holiday feast. For an audible feast for your ears tonight, I got all kinds of things. I got Breeders. I'm going to play some more Pixies tonight because, you know, Pixies are going to be still in town next week opening for Jane's Addiction. As a matter of fact, I'm going to have some tickets for that show for KCRW members a little later on.
2: Great.
1: Who do I got? I got the Tete Brûlée. I got the Replacements. I got the Pogues. I got the JBC, the most requested song of the moment, by the way. We Love You by the JBC will be coming up soon on Snap. There's new Mekons. There's Heartthrobs. What else did I bring with me tonight? Amina. I brought her with me, Cocteau Twins, that new single by the group Rare from Northern Ireland that has Sean O'Neill. And I brought along some Undertones records with me, too, just in case, because I was listening to Sean's guitar in that new band again this afternoon. So, who knows? I think it's going to be a pretty raucous, silly night tonight.
2: Great.
1: On Snap. It's appropriate. It's Friday.
2: It's Friday. It's Friday here on KCRW Santa Monica, a community service of Santa Monica College at 89.9 FM. National Public Radio for most of Southern California. And let me make a quick pitch for all of you news people out there who listen to National Public Radio. Tomorrow is a big day because from 11 till 2, a live program from Washington hosted by Daniel Shore with listener call-in all about the Persian Gulf in Hour 1. It's Public Opinion with Lou Harris. He's just taken a major poll across the country, and you can find out about that. In Hour 2, it's Jewish Americans and Arab Americans talking about their views on the crisis. And in Hour 3, policy analysts like Ambassador Richard Murphy, who is the senior fellow for the Middle East Council on Foreign Relations and a former Assistant Secretary of State, and others. That's in the third hour. So that's quite a program from 11 till 2 here live on KCRW.
1: And then tomorrow night, Larry Josephson.
2: Also Larry Josephson, 2 hours on the Middle East as well.
1: I have to tell you, of all of the news opportunities you can sample, I think NPR provides the broadest spectrum of opinions and input. I think KCRW has been great just in keeping things informed. You know, you read the New York Times or the Times of London and get different ideas, but in terms of ongoing, easily accessible coverage, boy,
2: easily accessible, wise, and without any commercials, just ideas.
1: Yeah, it's the best way to do it.
2: Right.
1: And in the same way that we keep people up to date with the news of the world,

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1: yeah.
0: Monday, Wednesday, Thursday, and Friday, 7 to 10. I'm going to do what I meant to do, what I wanted to do Wednesday. It's about the pace that my life works at. I wanted to start with the new In Spiral Carpets, yeah. And I didn't have it with me, and then I forgot to do it last night. So I'm going to do it tonight, 48 hours late. This is new. It's called Biggest Mountain on Snap.

0: fun little four-piece out of England called Ride. And that album, Nowhere, which I've been playing for you as the Creation Records import, is just about to be released in this country, maybe even in time for Christmas, as I understand it, through Sire Records. So watch for it. It's awfully good. And there's the previous one as well. I forget what they called it in America. They collected the previous EPs from England and called it, I think, Play? That sounds right. Here and Now was the song we heard from Ride. From JBC, one of the most popular songs here at Snap right now, the Great Awakening mix of the Jazz Butcher's version of the Rolling Stones song, We Love You. That's available as a single. That's another Creation Records, as a matter of fact. Before that, from Renegade Soundwave, it was Thunder. The album is called In Dub. From Van Morrison's latest, Enlightenment, the song was Youth of a Thousand Summers. And in Spiral Carpets, beginning tonight's show with, I think, a perfectly fine piece. A new EP, it's called Island Head, and that's the song called Biggest Mountain.
1: This is Chuck Foster, co-host of the Reggae Beat. A lot of important things happened in the reggae world this year, including new releases from Joe Higgs and Bunny Wailer. The most important thing that happened to KCRW was its coverage of the crises in the Persian Gulf. 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
0: Now give us a call right now, 213-450-3524. Hair aware Bob Carlson, the main engineer here for me on Snap on KCRW, the man who puts the sounds together, just dropped by and reminded me that Roseanne Cash is performing over at McCabe's tonight, which also reminds me to suggest to you once again, as I tend to this time of year, especially for kids, if you have young nieces or nephews or children or just little friends, McCabe's has got a great, in that front room, a slew of instruments that are perfect for little children. And what a good thing to do to get them involved in music and making music early in their life. I always go and, or just, you know, for your friends who are quite young, even though they may perhaps be chronologically a good bit older than first grade, they're terrific things. And of course, you can go all the way up to stupendous things, but I recommend that always. And I mentioned the high tea at Gilliland's here in Santa Monica, the restaurant that Eric and I so love, on December 22nd. I also want to mention to you that Jerry is doing great little gift baskets of chocolates and biscuits and wines and cakes, and lots of people I know are going to be getting them this year. So those are some easy things you can do, just in case you're starting to get into panic mode. This is about the time, the last 10 days here, when people start to go a little nuts from the whole thing. If you want to get away from the whole thing tonight and go out, let me recommend to you that the place to be is Club Lingerie. Royal Crown Review are going to be taking over the place, just jamming it up. I'm going to play a track that they did here live this summer in July on Snap. Royal Crown Review playing live tonight at Club Lingerie. Don't miss it.

about this.

Ah, some pretty bitter sentiments there from Black Francis in that song, If the Devil is Six, Then You're a Seven. Pixies on Snap on a Friday night on KCRW. Starting at the beginning of that set, it was James, I think one of the most, unfortunately, under-known groups in this country. They're gaining some notoriety in England. They've been making records for a few years now, and have had some commercial success in the last year or so there. I am destined never to see them in my life. I would love to see James play live. Every time there's an opportunity, something goes seriously amiss. That's their new single called Lose Control. Their most recent album, which is available in this country, is called Gold Mother. Highly, highly recommended. If everything else is a 6, that's a 12 in my book, that album. And I love this new song, too, Lose Control. By James is the name of the band. Then the Steve Wynn Quintet, a song they performed live here on Snap the 1st of June, a little less than six months ago. And it's now also part of a 6-song EP called Straight to the Swap Meet, the legendary authorized bootleg Volume 1, featuring Robert Lloyd and Robert Meshé. And there are 3 songs from Snap, including that one, Something to Remember Me By, which has also got the vocals of Julie Christensen on it. And there are 3 from the 930 Club in Washington, D.C. Then from Jesus Jones, a song they did here live on Snap in September, Someone to Blame, the song being definitely wiggled around from the album version, which is on their Liquidizer album. They've got a new one coming out early in the next year to be called Doubts? Then we had the Jack Officers, which is a couple of guys from the Butthole Surfers doing a little side project. They've got an album out called Digital Dump, and the song we heard was L.A. Mama Peanut Butter. I think they've listened to their Pixies in their time. Then it was the Breeders, which is Kim Deal of the Pixies, along with Tanya Donnelly from Throwing Muses, and Josephine Wiggs used to be with Perfect Disaster, and Shannon Doten, who's the drummer, all together. They're the Breeders. The album is called Pod, and what we heard was Hellbound. And then a couple from the Pixies, Is She Weird, from the new album Bossa Nova, and Monkey Gone to Heaven from Doolittle, both of those produced by a whiz of a producer named Gil Norton, who's produced many of my favorite albums. Now, I heard the show at the Universal Amphitheater with the Pixies last night was superb. As a matter of fact, one person said to me, if I had seen that show at Club Lingerie, it would have been the greatest concert I'd ever seen in my life. The only problem that one had was that sound kind of, it does disperse there at the Universal. It gets held in a bit more at the Palladium. I don't know if you know or not, but the Pixies are playing with Jane's Addiction 3 nights next week, Tuesday, Wednesday, Thursday. They're an opening act, so it won't be the entire full-on show, but the shows have been sold out forever, and I'm going to go on Tuesday night and see the Pixies. Now, like I said, it's an opening, so they'll probably do like 40, 45 minutes or so instead of the hour, hour and a half that you might get otherwise. But if you manage to not get tickets and not see the Pixies yet, if you want to go next Thursday night, December 20th, to see the Pixies at the Palladium, if you're a KCRW member and you haven't received a gift from us in the past 90 days and you'd like to go, if you call me now at 213-450-3524, I have tickets available to KCRW members on a first-come, first-served basis. It's for next Thursday night, the Jane's Addiction Show. That's going to have the Pixies there, too. And I think that should be a whole lot of fun. I'm Deirdre O'Donohue. I'm here with you doing Snap every Monday, Wednesday, Thursday, and Friday from 7 to 10 p.m. On Tuesday nights, it's Snap Shorts, a collection of favorite songs of the week, and a group that you heard there a while back. I'm not sure exactly when it was, since I have very little concept of time or numbers, concepts that elude me regularly. New Fast Automatic Daffodils are their name. Pigeonhole is the album. The show is Snap.

0: That's a new single from Nine Inch Nails, which is the nom de musique of a man from Cleveland, Ohio, who was born Trent Reznor. Or perhaps he wasn't born that way, but that's what he's called now. It's a new single from the band, which is simply called Sin, the band or the man, whichever way you want it. And that's the long version, so it's Sin Long, which seems like a good idea for a weekend. Before that, it was Buffalo Tom out of Boston from the new Bird Brain album. The song was Caress. A couple from The Undertones. I should actually have gone back to the beginning of the set. I will now, and tell you that we started with New Fast Automatic Daffodils from their first album, Pigeonholes, and the song was You Were Lying When You Said You Loved Me. Then we heard the band Rare, that I've been playing, this group from Derry in Northern Ireland. It's their first single called Set Me on Fire. And then we had a couple of songs from The Undertones because Sean O'Neill is playing the guitar in Rare, or John O'Neill, depending on the anglicized or the Gaelic version, whichever way you want it. Sean O'Neill with Rare and The Undertones was his first group. We heard Tearproof from The Undertones' second album, Hypnotized, from back in 1980. And the very first single, the one that John Peel of the BBC picked up and brought them to notoriety with, Teenage Kicks, which is also on their first album, simply called The Undertones. So a couple songs from 1979 and 1980 that I think still sound swell today. That wonderful warbly tenor that Fergal Sharkey had, and the wicked, wicked guitar playing of Sean O'Neill. And Damien O'Neill was playing bass there at the time. The two of them went on to form That Petrol Emotion, and Damien is still with That Petrol Emotion, and now Sean's with this new band called Rare, and a couple of kids under his belt as well. And then it was Buffalo Tom and Nine Inch Nails here on Snap on KCRW.
1: This is Larry Josephson, host of Modern Times. 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
0: Oh my goodness, that certainly is a man who grew up in the 50s, isn't it? Get pinned to KCRW. That's cute. Don't forget Larry Josephson will have a special show on Modern Times tomorrow night from 6 to 8 p.m. here on KCRW featuring issues about the Gulf crisis. And there'll be the special call-in show tomorrow morning right after Morning Edition.
2: 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I'll be hosting my new show, The Blues Roll On, here on KCRW. 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
0: Bernie's going to be playing a New Year's Eve show with his band at the Music Machine as well. I'm Deirdre O'Donohue. It's Snappy 1124 here on KCRW Santa Monica, a community service of Santa Monica College at 89.9 FM, National Public Radio for most of Southern California, with yet another Brit blonde band, although they're called the Parachute Men. Out of Leeds, this is from their second album, Earth, Dogs, and Eggshells.

The thing that's amazing to me about that band from Dublin, who have the very silly name of An Emotional Fish, is that they're very tame in the studio, and that's a studio version of a song called All I Am. It's actually a very reserved rendition of that song compared to what they do live. They should be back around again in the late winter, early spring. I can't encourage you highly enough to go see them. Their first album is out in this country on Atlantic Records, just called An Emotional Fish. I love it. Jared Whelan doing the vocals and David Frew playing guitar with that band. From Nick Cave and the Bad Seeds, just before it was Lament, from their newest album, The Good Son. The Heart Throbs from their debut album, Cleopatra Grip. Rose Carlotti singing Tossed Away. Carlene Carter's got a new album out called I Fell in Love, and from it we heard Come On Back. Paul Westerberg and the Replacements, who are due to tour early in the new year as well. And I'm forgetting, someone told me who was going to tour with them, and it was a very fine double bill. It's very juicy. I liked it a lot. All Shook Down is the new Replacements album. Bent Out of Shape is the name of that song. And as soon as I recall who that other party is, I'll let you know. And in the first place, the Parachute Men with Miles Away from the new album Earth, Dogs, and Eggshells. I'll let you know that tonight at 12:30, Brent Wilcox is going to come in and continue music, which goes away for a while after Snap finishes at 10. This KCRW Evening Playhouse for a couple of hours. Between 10 and 11 tonight, it's McTeague. Frank Norris's play is presented by the LA Theater Works, and then Eric Bauersfeld will be reading some classic pieces from 11 to 12. At midnight, it's half an hour of news from the BBC World Service, and then Brent Wilcox comes back with music for Friday night from 12:30 until 3. He breaks all the boundaries and all the rules, and it sounds great every single weeknight here on KCRW. I'm Deirdre O'Donohue here with you Monday, Wednesday, Thursday, and Friday from 7 to 10, Tuesdays from 7 to 7:30 with Snap Shorts, and right now with one of my all-time faves. This one is not only a favorite album of the year, this one is a favorite album of my life. It's Prefab Sprout.

0: Nice long stretch of music to conclude this Friday night's Snap number 1124. Emma Anderson is the one playing the guitar on that song with the band Lush. Mickey Bereny plays the sweet Lush 12 string, the chiming chords that you hear there, and Emma is the one who totally rips things apart. The set began with Prefab Sprout and Moondog from their latest album and their best. It's called Jordan, The Comeback. Hopefully, they will be coming here for the first time and you'll have a chance to see them perform live. They're astonishingly good live. Then Robert Forster with a solo album, Post Go-Betweens. It's called Danger in the Past, and that was Dear Black Dream. From Santa Barbara, we heard Spencer the Gardener singing To Be Still With Her, and that's from their cassette album, Happiness Comes to My House. Exene Cervenka sang Same Denomination off her excellent new album, Running Sacred, her second solo. X, of course, rejoining for the holidays, I suppose it is. Who knows what they'll do after that, but the 30th at the Palladium. Then Happy Mondays with Loose Fit from the new album Pills and Thrills and Bellyaches. I was trying too hard to get to the thrills there. Blue Airplanes with Weightless and the song Dot Dot Dot and Stones. That's from their Swagger album. And finally Lush with Sweetness and Light, which is their new single, and it's to be found on the album Gala, which collects their previous recordings as well and gives you a couple of extra things in addition. I'm Deirdre O'Donohue, over and out for the night and the week on KCRW Santa Monica, a community service of Santa Monica College, broadcasting to Los Angeles and Orange counties at 89.9 FM, Ventura at 89.1, the Greater Palm Springs area at 89.3 and 90.9, the Antelope Valley at 88.1, and the Ridgecrest region at 107.1. 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
1: This is Roger Steffens, and you're listening to an encore presentation of Reggae Beat on KCRW's Vintage 24, a streaming channel that turns the dial way back to KCRW's early years, broadcasting from our legendary basement studios and a junior high school classroom, only on the KCRW app.

0: right, that was Alton Ellis, King of the Rock Steady, with This Feeling of Love. Before that, Tyrone David, a disco 45 of an American soul song called Mind-Blowing Decisions. Cynthia Richards did Foolish Fool, and we started it all off with an unreleased track from Bush Doctor by Peter Tosh called Lesson in My Life, and he also gave us a lesson in what bumba clots really are, and I want to dedicate that to all my friends at Windward School here in Santa Monica. Hank, that last song sounded a little staticky, but the passion was still very evident.
1: That's the thing with Jamaican records. Anybody who's really into reggae knows that some of the pressings are atrocious, and plenty of surface noise and hiss in the records, especially Joe Gibbs and Studio One. They also get warped in their shipments through, you know, over to England and over here in the mail, and they stack them up like crazy and just let them fall over. So you got to bear with us on some of the technical difficulties on the records.
0: Yes.
1: No bumps and hisses and pops and things.
0: There is no money-back guarantee, and there is no return on Jamaican records. Caveat emptor. Let the buyer beware.
1: Yeah, really. But there's nothing like them, that's for sure.
0: If you'd like to talk to a couple of reggae freaks, make some dedications or requests, we have some people standing by on the phones. Our number is 450-5183. 450-5183. Pass along a couple of messages to you. I think most importantly, if you saw today's paper, great concert by Bob Marley is scheduled for Friday, November 23rd at the UCLA Pauley Pavilion. Bob Marley and the Wailers, Friday, November 23rd. If you're a reggae freak, you're sure to want to see that one. Rock Against Racism is holding a concert on the 27th of October. That's next Saturday in MacArthur Park from 11 to 3. We understand that among the new wave bands, there will be an L.A.-based reggae group called Calcote. I'm not familiar with them, but our friend Gary says that they're real good. So if you want to contribute to Rock Against Racism and hear an interesting concert, that's next Saturday from 11 to 3 in MacArthur Park. I learned last night something very interesting. I was watching Bob Dylan's disappointing performance on Saturday Night Live, and our friends had a cable television set, and over the stock market reports, KCRW was broadcast. And I'm told if you have Theta Channel E, you can pick us up very, very clearly, and that might be a better way to pick up the signal if it's not real strong in your area. Next, we have a Wailing Souls cut from a brand new album by them. Hank, you want to talk about that?
1: Yeah, there's last week three new releases on the Mango label in America. So they'll be available locally. One was a new Steel Pulse. Another one was a collection of old ska tunes entitled Intensified Ska with some old rare things on it. And also a Wailing Souls album. Not the Wailers, but the Wailing Souls. And although we played this last week, it's so good we got to play it again this week. This is Field.

0: Yeah, gotta keep on moving. That was by the Mighty Diamonds on a small single. Before that, the old hard to find record on Studio One by the Eternals called Stars. And before that, off an album, John Holt doing Be Wise in Everything You Do. And before that, the Wailing Souls Feel the Spirit.
1: Yes, use the collie weed now. Wailing souls do, wailing souls do. A little proselytizing there for Jairi Weed. KCRW is now sending out the autumn issue of its quarterly program guide. The station has reserved a limited number of copies for new listeners, and we're making a special first-time offer to acquaint you, the new listener, with our programming. If you are not currently a subscriber and would like to receive a complimentary guide, call us now at 450-5183. We'd like to hear from you. Our number again, 450-5183. And that's the number you use for requests and dedications, and they've been pouring in. And because the collection that Hank has in particular is so vast, we can't really fill requests on the day you call, but we will endeavor to do our best to play your requests the following week and dedicate them by name to everyone who's called up. We'll be doing that with the Oswald and Toots Cuts that people have called up for. And also like to mention that there are several stores around the Los Angeles area where you can find a certain selection of reggae music. Muscadine in Santa Monica, Rhino in Westwood, Tower on Sunset, Barton's Records, of course, and we'll be telling you about some new stores that are about to open in town and filling you all in on all the reggae news in Los Angeles, which so far is pretty sparse, but we hope in the next couple of weeks to change that, huh, Hank?
0: Well, can't have excitement every week, but there's always something happening. It's just a matter of whether we find out about it or not.
1: All right, this next set we want to dedicate to Jay and Jennifer from Rick Jenkins, and here are the Twinkle Brothers with Ja Ja Gonna Get You.

0: Yeah, that's the Disco 45 version of Third World's Street Fighting. Before that, we heard Carlton and the Shoes with Never Give Your Heart Away. Judy Mowat did Emergency Call, and the Twinkle Brothers started it all off with Ja Ja Gonna Get You. We've mentioned before that we're interested in having guest DJs on the show, and next week we're going to have our first, Jeff Walker, who was the West Coast publicity chief for several years for Island Records. His wife, Kim Gottlieb, is one of the best-known reggae photographers in the world, and together they have been around the reggae scene all during the 1970s. Jeff has just returned from a trip to London and come back with a lot of rare and brand new stuff that he's going to be sharing with us next week, as well as playing some of the soundtrack to a documentary film that he made of Bob Marley and the aftermath of the assassination attempt back in 1977. Jeff got to Marley's house less than an hour after he was shot and spent the next 2 days and nights with him, and also filmed the Smile Jamaica concert. And we're going to be hearing some fascinating excerpts from that incredible concert next week. That'll be Jeff Walker here with yours truly, Roger Steffens, and Hank Holmes on the Reggae Beat. If you would like to be a guest disc jockey on the show, if you're a reggae freak and have a lot of interesting records that you'd like to share with our listeners, drop us a line and tell us what kind of music you'd like to play. Write to the Reggae Beat, KCRW, 1900 Pico Boulevard, Santa Monica, 90405. And if you have any requests or dedications, give us a ring here at the station right now at 450-5183. Hank?
1: Yeah, next got coming up a weird single, kind of like our Folly Song of the Week, although it's exciting enough to listen to. It's by Jeff Barnes, who was a DJ back in Jamaica, I think a radio DJ, not a talking, you know, recording DJ. And he's kind of corny and really out of style and doesn't know what he's talking about. And it's a ridiculous thing, but it's got a good music in the background, the background to Everybody Needs Love by Slim Smith.
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0: Yeah, Tony Brevoort, formerly, well, actually of the Melodians now, that was during his breakoff period, called Words of Prophecy Must Fulfill. And that's a single. Before that, we had Dread Selassie by the Slickers, another single. For that, a request we had last week, What Kind of World Are We Living In by the Cables. That's a Rockers remake of the original, which is there's also a rock steady cut of that. And before that, the ridiculous Jeff Barnes with 1,000 Tons of Version.
1: Folly time. Hank, sometimes records are attributed only to the Cables. Does that mean that Cable Drummond isn't singing lead on the record?
0: Not really. The old Cables records, especially the rock steady stuff, they just called them the Cables, just like a lot of groups now. You know, Toots and the Maytals, it used to be just the Maytals, and Bob Marley and the Wailers used to be just the Wailers. All the old Cables records are with Cable Drummond, and now it's like Cable Drummond and the Cables instead of just the Cables.
1: Well, we've had an enormous number of requests here at 450-5183. We'll try to fill a lot of them next week and take care of some dedications now. This last set went out for Audrey, for Lee, who's a Third World fan, for Harry and Marlene from Douglas, for Bill, who's working and listening down there in Venice, for Mary Alden at her Muscadine record shop in Santa Monica, and for Dee Dee and Donald from Diane. A whole lot of D's happening there. Here's a single, a great song by Bob Marley that's never been on any album by him. It's called Smile Jamaica.

0: Nicolette Larson and Neil Young meet Sheila Hilton at the Roots of Dread with Lot of Love. Before that, the African Youths did Channel One, and we started it off with Bob Marley and the Wailers' Jamaican single, Smile Jamaica, Part One. Sometime soon we'll flip that over and play the militant dub side because it's equally good and he does some amazing scat. Channel One, forward down to Channel One and sing me little song. Hank, that seems to be the dream of all the young people in Jamaica.
1: Yeah,
0: huh?
1: It's the hottest spot in Jamaica right now. In fact, this next one coming up is another Channel One production by the Wailing Souls.
0: Well, we have a lot of requests we want to take care of. People have called us here at 450-5183, so we'll send it out to Roberta from Tony, to Linda from Ron Miller, to Kathy Dunn, and to Jay Morris from Bob, to Margaret Summers, who is also listening, and we got a very interesting call from a gentleman from the island of St. Vincent named Cardinal Hooper, and I think we should dedicate this next song to His Eminence.

0: Yeah, that was Hell and Fire doing Show Us the Way. Before that, we had Sugar Minot doing Peace Treaty Style, a real quiet version of the song that went before that, which was War by the Wailing Souls, which is on a 12-inch disco 45 from Channel 1.
1: All right, now we have to take care of a little business. If you're listening through headsets or with your sound turned way up, get ready to turn it down because we're going to do the Dolby calibration. For all you people who've tuned in early for the jazz special that we're simulcasting with KCET, KCRW, in its continuing effort to bring you the best possible broadcast quality, operates in Dolby Stereo. In order that those listeners who have Dolby decoders may make the best use of our signal, we'll follow this announcement with 10 seconds of Dolby calibration tone. So please remove your headsets, or if you're listening at a loud setting, please lower it. Here we go. KCRW has just broadcast 10 seconds of Dolby calibration tone. This was not a test, and bummer time is over. One of the favorite forms of Jamaican music that we haven't paid a lot of attention to yet is instrumental reggae. So we have a set coming up designed especially for all the jazz listeners who've tuned in early to show you some of the various paths that Jamaican instrumental music has taken. We're going to play three songs. The first is by a man named Augustus Pablo, who plays a melodica, a kind of a mouth organ, and he's going to do a song called East of the River Nile. Hank, you want to comment on Augustus Pablo?
0: He's got a big cult following. A lot of people really go for his style. This is one of his exceptional records. But after you've heard a whole album of it, it gets kind of tedious. But they claim he's a genius, and he's played the melodica ever since he was a kid and has really gotten an Eastern kind of Oriental sound out of it. He plays all the minor key notes. And a lot of people really go for it. I prefer simple dub myself, but, you know, everybody's got their taste. Before we play those, too, I'd like to say hello to my family who's listening to me in Santa Monica there.
1: All right, good. They're listening in, huh? I should put in a couple of plugs, too, but let me tell you about the next set first. Five songs back, we heard Sheila Hilton do the Neil Young song, Lot of Love. We're going to flip that and play the version side. They call it La Bamba, but it's really Lot of Love, and you'll hear Sheila Hilton's voice coming in every once in a while. I guess the credit on this song should go to the producer, right, Hank?
0: Well, it should go to the mixer, the guy who's running the control boards and cutting in and out on the vocals.
1: Well, that would be Harry J?
0: Yeah, but his usual engineer is Sylvan Morris or something like that, Sylvian Morris.
1: So he gets the credit on this
0: well,
1: one.
0: Well, yeah, I guess.
1: And we're going to end up with Count Ossie and the Mystic Revelation of Rastafari with Let Freedom Ring. We still have another 10, 12 minutes here at 450-5183 if you want to call in with some requests for next week, some dedications. And I want to put in a plug for a couple of things I'm doing currently. I have a photographic exhibition on Melrose at the Davidson Gallery at the corner of Crescent Heights that's going to hang all month. And my one-man show of poetry for people who hate poetry plays next Friday and Saturday night at 8 o'clock at the Hyperion Theater. And I would love some of you reggae fanatics to come out and see a little different facet of our talents. And now let's thank everybody who called in today with requests and dedications and tell you to spread the word. And at the end of a year, you're going to have 104 hours of incredible reggae music. Here to start everything off, Augustus Pablo.

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1: All that I have to say is to tell you that the lantern is the moon. I, the man in the moon, this thorn bush, my thorn bush, and this dog, my dog.

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I mean, if

night's not enough for Powell and Coon, for darkness is soon upon us like lightning, and everything you say can and will tonight see me. It's new music, loud and fast, that picks up speed, that picks up rocks. And today the world is glass, and it's Denny's white ass that's grass. Don't pass go. Florence is Tuscany's jewel, Italy's city of artists. Normandy's beach got hit with shit that spat back chunks of heat. And down on the street doesn't seem like anyone cares if we flare this bitty crosstown piece of asphalt down. This is for Rodney, this is for King, and the thing goes flying like a splintered bone, a face. Pull that trucker down, one unlucky sucker motherfucker left for bait, Kiki. Left for scrap, Twan. Chopped by bricks just for kicks, football. What do you think it means? Is that the eye for eye? Pull the guy on down, wrap him with a stick, Coon. Pop him, Paul, with the baton. Kick him, Twan, from 86th on down to See Me. See me on TV? See me, see me, see me. See me, you fucked up. Choked up when you saw the thing lit up. King lit up on, kicked on, whooped on, put on every TV talking. Where were you? The 12 of you, what cartoon were you watching on everybody's dime? Doing time is where the boys belong. Don't take long to find out what the rest of us think, did it? Hit it, is what they said. And hit it hard, twice as hard as they hit King. Only thing you didn't toss, Kiki, was the sink. No, then again, I think I saw one fly.

This is music by Billy Cobham from his Spectrum album. Snoopy's Revenge is the name of the track, and over it we heard the voice of Joel Lipman that was recorded on Man in the Moon a couple weeks back. That's Joel's response to the verdict and the violence. He wrote it a couple of years ago, but it debuted on Man in the Moon when he read it then. Joel Lipman mixed with Billy Cobham. Then before that, Insides, that's new on Guernica Records. An import called Euphoria. We heard Skin Divers by Insides. And at the top, three from Pressure Drop, Unify, Symptom, and Nice Up the Area. This is a German import on Marlboro Music, and it features the Blood Brothers by Pressure Drop. At the very top, the voice of Shriekback to open up Man in the Moon. It's 8 minutes before 1 o'clock. I'm Liza Richardson, and this is KCRW. Stay tuned. Coming up, tickets to see Dead Can Dance at the Mayfair Theater, Wednesday, November 17th, 8 o'clock. Not yet, but on the way shortly. Just hang in there. KCRW thanks Cream Magazine for its support. Cream, the magazine that covers the world's music on newsstands in 18 countries. Vic Chestnut and his Little Sharpie are playing this Saturday night. That's tomorrow night, 8 o'clock at McCabe's. And on Sunday night at McCabe's, catch Michael McClure reading with Doors keyboardist Ray Manzarek. That's this Sunday at 8 o'clock at McCabe's. Here's what you might hear. 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

is best, which governs least. Let me be free of ligaments and tendencies to change myself into a shape that's less than spirit. Let me be a wolf, a caterpillar, a salmon, or an otter sailing in the silver water.

this meat of which I'm made. I dive in it to find the simplest vital shape. Ah, here's the child. What's liberty when one class starves?

government is best, which governs least. 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Let me be a wolf, a caterpillar, a salmon, or an otter, sailing in the silver water beneath the rosy sky. Were I a moth or condor, you'd see me fly. I love this meat of which I'm made. I dive in it to find the simplest vital shape. Ah, here's the child.

It is like a discovered dream, lodged in the memory from a mountain's mist, swaying through underbrush thick as mountain coffee. Culebra steps over plantain leaves, giant gold dewdrops big as a five-year-old cousin. Coqui children flying with the dragonflies in the hot morning sun. Rice-cooked altar made of mango splinters. A shanty that smiles a toothless road where pebbles carpet vacuums the soles of your feet. 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He imagines another world in a carpet of Indians and drawings of mispronounced toys. In La Mañana, Boricua's curve is in solace to Aroma's benediction. A salvation of home in the clouds. There she is waving to us in all of her lifetimes forever. A memory of moments passed by, lived now, dream then. Butterfly's mother, father's beauty flies me and his son. No. Si, me luna, mi sol viento, this soul breeze catches a moment. Uno, dos, tres, cuatro. Supre, sopla, sopre, ocho, ne vida. Siempre simple, cántame, sensei, en la noche montaña. Y no es mi vida, querida, me toca Medina, tan sangre de santo.

It's this force, almost animal, warm like a kiss, fresh like the morning dew, that we call human warmth. Warm like a kiss. Warm like a kiss. It's this force, almost animal, that we call human warmth.

We have 5 pairs of tickets for our subscribers to attend Dead Can Dance at Mayfair Theater on Wednesday, November 17th at 8 p.m. If you have not received tickets from us in the past 90 days, call us now with your member number at 310-450-3524. These tickets are available to our subscribers on a first-come, first-served basis at 310-450-3524. And the lines are now full for that giveaway. We just heard from Dead Can Dance and a track called Ariadne from the new album Into the Labyrinth on 4AD Records. Before that, we heard a short spoken word piece by Uman called Human Warmth from an album. It's a French import called Chaleur Humaine. And then up right before that, Fluke is the name of the music. Bed, we heard Oh Yeah by Fluke, that is, from Six Wheels on My Wagon. And over the beginning of it, the voice of Edwin Torres. He's a poet based in New York City. And I recorded several of his poems last week in New York. My thanks to Chris Gibbons for recording that session for us at Thirsty Ear Studios. We heard I Quattro by Edwin Torres over music by Fluke. Then at the top of this set, we heard from Ray Manzarek and Michael McClure and a track called Action Philosophy, which is written by Thoreau. You can find it on Manzarek and McClure's new album. It's a collaboration on Shanaki Records called Love Lion. And that began the set. Don't forget Michael McClure and, well, legendary beat poet Michael McClure and Original Doors keyboardist Ray Manzarek are going to be playing together at McCabe's Guitar Shop this Sunday evening in a very special evening of spoken word and music. Sunday night, November 14th, 8 p.m. at McCabe's, 3101 Pico Boulevard in Santa Monica. And for more information, call 310-828-4497. Also, tomorrow night at McCabe's, Vic Chestnut and his Little Sharpie are playing at 8 p.m. That's Saturday at McCabe's Guitar Shop. It's 6 minutes after 1 o'clock. 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

Jimi Hendrix calls that tune Red House. That was a version by Buddy Guy in tribute to Jimi Hendrix on the new Stone Free Collection, which is all various artists tributing Jimi Hendrix. But Buddy Guy originally recorded that song. I don't think he was the original person to ever record it, but when Buddy Guy originally recorded it in the 60s, he called it One Room Country Shack, and that's a louder, more Jimi Hendrix-style version of that tune by Buddy Guy, Red House, from Stone Free, a tribute to Jimi Hendrix, which is new. And then before that, we heard Bob Marley and the Wailers with Go Jimmy Go from One Love, which is a collection of their early works with Pita and Bunny. That's Bob Marley. And then that started this... No, let's see. Tribe Called Quest at the very top of the set with something new from the new album. It's called Midnight Marauders. It's new on Jive Records. And coming up next, the Afghan Whigs with something from their new album, Gentlemen, new on Elektra Records. It's 17 minutes after 1 o'clock. I'm Liza Richardson, and you're tuned to Man in the Moon on KCRW. This Sunday, November 20... Wait, no, it's a week from Sunday. A week from Sunday, November 21st, from 3 to 5 p.m. at Beyond Baroque. There's a poetry reading featuring Corinne Topal, Laurel Ann Bogan, and Suzanne Loomis. That's a week from Sunday at Beyond Baroque, 3 to 5 p.m. And for more information, call 310-822-306. That's 822-3006. This is the Afghan Whigs on KCRW.

taking the bull by the horns and lifting the bull up by the horns and taking the bull by the horns and taking the bull up by the horns and lifting the bull by the horns up into the air. Taking the bull by the horns and lifting it into the air. The bull is hoisted into the air by the horns. The bull is caught by the horns. The bull is taken by the horns and tossed into the air. The bull is caught. The bull is caught by the horns, tossed kicking into the air. Just lifting the bull up by the horns and tossing it into the river. To just throw the bull into the river by the horns. To just throw the bull a very long way. To just toss the bull away. To take the bull by the horns and throw it kicking into the river. Kicking and screaming and snorting. And not being upset that the bull is upset that it is being taken by the horns and is dripping goo from the ring in its nose. And the bull is snorting and making wild sounds. And taking the bull by the horns anyway and tossing it into the river. To just throw the bull into the river. To just throw the bull a very long way. Because you want the bull out of your life. The kicking and screaming and snorting bull is in the river. You wanted the bull the fuck out of your life, so you took it by the horns and you tossed it into the river. You took the bull by the horns. You caught the bull by the horns. You stood next to the river. You lifted the bull by the horns over the fence next to the river. You tossed the bull into the water by the horns. You wanted the bull the fuck out, and now it's out. It's a long way to toss a bull, but you did it. You took it by the horns. I hope you're happy. I hope you're very happy. I hope you're wonderfully happy and having a good time watching the bull in the water. You toss the bull in the water by the horns. You watch the hoofs thrashing in the air and the water and its horns bobbing. And I hope you have a very pleasant day, a wonderfully pleasant day, and a happy,

1:36, you're listening to Man in the Moon on KCRW. That's That Dog. Angel is the name of the track, and that's forthcoming on Geffen Records. Before that, The Breeders with New Year from Last Splash, and that followed music by Muslim Gauze. They're from Manchester. Tuareg is the track that we heard from Boat Hezbollah, and it's new from Muslim Gauze. Over that, we heard the voice of Todd Colby. He's the lead singer of the group Drunken Boat, and he's also a poet. We heard Bull by the Horns over Muslim Gauze, and that was recorded in New York last week in Thirsty Ear Studios with Chris Gibbons Engineering. So before all of that, we heard from the Cocteau Twins' new album called Oil of Angels the song is Oil of Angels. We heard that song from Four Calendar Cafe. That's new from the Cocteau Twins. And then at the top of this set, the Afghan Whigs with Be Sweet from Gentlemen, new on Elektra. That began the set. 1:37, that's the time. So, by the way, the Switzerland-based experimental music trio, Philip Mikul, who plays soprano saxophone and bass clarinet, also Malcolm Goldstein on violin and Franz Aschbacher on drums, will be 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And for reservations and information, call 310-305-8010. That's 305-8010. 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

Roger in a pickup, has a packet on the horse, sees a docker with a bucket, just a ticket in a ticket. Silly Sally is a tally with the crackers in the alley, she's a smacker and a whacker with a dally with a slacker.

It's new music from the Brooklyn Funk Essentials featuring Shocky on vocals. And the tune is entitled A Head Nada's Journey to the Planet Adidi Schism. It's found on a new compilation put out by Dorado Records called Dorado Compilation Volume 2. And that's the Brooklyn Funk Essentials. And then Red Fox before that. Red Fox has a brand new release out called As a Matter of Fox. And we heard Golden Axe, and at the top, Brian Eno with Ali Click from NerveNet. That began the set. It's 1:52. You're listening to Man in the Moon on KCRW, and I'd like you to stay tuned. Coming up, music from Tracy and the Hindenburg Ground Crew, as well as Nine Iron, both those bands playing tomorrow night on Saturday, so we'll hear some as a preview. That's coming up. KCRW invites you to participate in a human rights urgent action in conjunction with Amnesty International. Our prisoner of conscience this month is Gendam Rinchen, a popular Tibetan tourist guide. Alarmed by the increasing Chinese oppression of Tibetans, he began to monitor human rights abuses by keeping private records. He's been imprisoned and could face 10 years of detention. So please participate in this urgent action. All you need to do is write a letter. Call us at 310-450-5183 for a background sheet and instructions. You don't need to be a subscriber. Just ask for the urgent action material at 310-450-5183. KCRW thanks Caffeine Magazine, Poetry, Fiction, Art, and Friction for its support. Caffeine, the poetry magazine that is available for free at your local coffee house. Stay tuned for the voice of Barry Yorgrau coming up in this set. This is Seafield.

on the great bay. Hand on the tiller, I steer my small boat in towards the looming figure of the woman on her side, rising out of the swell. I bring the boat into the lee shadow of a monumental thigh. I cut the motor and lash an anchoring rope securely as I can to the prominence of a knee. I forage in the larder box for the makings of a sandwich and brew myself some tea from my thermos on the little paraffin stove. Then I jump dexterously across and scale up the rise of the woman's jutting hip bone, where I take a seat just above where her hand lies on the top of her thigh. Her wrist makes a convenient ledge from my repast. I sit for a while with my knees drawn up and my arms clasped about them. Beneath me, the enormous, half-submerged torso slopes away to the shifted mass of a breast, and then to the great sleeping face, one profile forever disclosed to the winds and the clouds, the other eternally buried in the dimness of the waters. There is a kind of gently amused expression discernible on the noble, stony features, as of a dreamer fondly observing her own phantasmagories. How many centuries

sandwich slowly and bite away a mouthful. The milky tea is harsh and sweet. All about me, as I gaze off, spreads the bay in the last of summer, with its archipelago of prone, sleeping giant females extending to the horizon like so many grand, mysterious isles. I ponder, as I never tire to, the nature of their origins, of the great upheavals of water and rock that created them in days of geology beyond memory. I reflect on the months I've spent among them, docking in their shelter when the weather turned, clambering over them in the fine days, sitting on their heights at sunset to watch the great ball expire temporarily among them, splashing them luxuriantly with violent colors, or watching at night sometimes in a sea of their dark bulwarks with the full moon unfurling its yellow mysteries among them. I have a week or two left of my idol before the season closing in forces me back to the mainland. Yes, they've been memorable days, I reflect, rising stiffly to my feet. The sun is starting down and the wind is freshened. I pull on my cable knit sweater. I climb back along down into the boat. I run my hand affectionately over its smooth, worn wooden rail, durable and solid. I fill a small pipe and set it in my teeth. Then I untie, and the noise of my engine rumbles against the swell of a giant thigh. I start back out once more in my easy voyaging, my feet braced, the wind ruffling my head, my heart quietly and deeply sustained, as I turn my gaze this way and that to the great sights about me.

0: It's called Romeo Seance. It's by request from the Juliet Letters by Elvis Costello and the Brodsky Quartet that came out early this year on Warner Brothers. Then before that, we heard from See Feel. That was the music. We heard Charlotte's Mouth from Queek. New on Two Pure Records by See Feel. And over that, the voice of Barry Yorgrow. He's based here in Los Angeles. Well, actually, he splits his time between New York City and L.A., but he's from South Africa. Barry Yorgrow and his composition, his spoken word piece called Bay. And my thanks to Andrew Bush at Grandma's Warehouse for recording that for Barry Yorgrow and Man in the Moon a couple of months back. And Barry Yorgrow and Seafield began the set. It's 5 minutes after 2 o'clock. This is KCRW Santa Monica, KCRU Oxnard, and KCRY Indio, a community service of Santa Monica College at 89.9, 89.1, and 89.3 FM. National Public Radio for more of Southern California. Coming up, a short spoken word piece by Tracy and the Hindenburg Ground Crew. That's on the way. They're playing Saturday night at the White Horse Inn. And this is new from Nine Iron. Nine Iron is also playing tomorrow night, Saturday, November 13th, at Al's Bar. This is called State Trooper on KCRW.
1: If you wanna say goodbye, don't you worry, I won't cry, 'cause I'm a trooper. 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
1: You can't stop the information revolution.
0: No one can. You can't stop the information revolution. No one can. You can't stop the

have excellent news for the world. There's no such thing as New Wave. It does not exist. It's a figment of lame Kant's imagination. There was never any such thing as New Wave. It was the polite thing to say when you were trying to explain you were not into the boring old rock and roll, but you didn't dare to say punk because you were afraid to get kicked out of the fucking party and they wouldn't give you coke anymore. There's new music, there's new underground sound, there's noise, there's punk, there's power pop, there's ska, there's rockabilly, but New Wave doesn't mean shit.

0: do you think they do that?
1: Just to get aggression out, you know, because they're fucking, I don't know. That's why I do it, just to get aggression out. All this fucking pent-up shit.
2: They cut their hair and, you know, they dye it, and then they come up there and, you know, a lot of them cause problems. You know, you see the young kids with their heads shaved, and they really get belligerent.
1: Short hair is just the clean-cut American look, man. It's just, it's cool, you know.
2: A lot of people are afraid of me, but that's just, like, they go by appearance. I guess I'm a scary-looking person.
3: I've probably punched out everybody I know at one time or another, but I've always ran afterwards because I can't fight.
4: I like making a spectacle of myself.
2: I'm a total rebel. I rebel against everything.
5: I guess I'm an alcoholic.
1: I just hang by myself mostly. Yeah.
0: Why?
1: Well, fuck. I don't know. I don't know, I'm just like that, you know, I just like being by myself.
3: The police are all calling me names, and they made me take a shower because they said I smell, and they asked me why I don't wash my clothes more often.
2: I swear to God, I hate cops to the max.

It's new music from 5/8, and the tune is entitled Not Zeppelin, from The Angriest Man. And it's new on Sky Records. Before that, The Clash, in a sort of a punk interlude in the middle of this set. From The Clash, we heard 1977 from Super Black Market Clash, to follow an excerpt from the film The Decline of Western Civilization, a film by Penelope Spheeris. Spoken excerpt from that film, soundtrack between The Clash and The Germs. Manimal is the tune that we heard from the anthology, which is brand new. The anthology is new, but the music comes from the late 70s. The Germs, and another excerpt from the same film right before The Germs, from The Decline of Western Civilization, a film by Penelope Spheeris. And right before that, moving out of this little punk interlude and back into the... the rest of the set. Before that, we heard from Rise Robots Rise and their version of Strange Brew. And it's found on the new TVT single of The Bottle by Rise Robots Rise. And then a sort of a spoken word goofy thing before that by Tracy and the Hindenburg Ground Crew. It's Tracy Thieland, and they are playing tomorrow night, Saturday, November 13th, with Seven Deadly Five and Sugar Plastic at the White Horse Inn, 1532 Northwestern Avenue, just north of Sunset, and that's tomorrow night. So at the very top of the set, we heard from Nine Iron and the tune State Trooper from Nine Iron's brand new release. It's self-titled. It's on Safe House Records. They're based here in Los Angeles. And Nine Iron is playing on Saturday night as well. That's at Al's Bar, along with Chaser and Why Things Burn. KCRW thanks Landmark Theaters for their support, screening currently at the Lemley's Music Hall in Beverly Hills, Sophie, a new Danish film by Liv Ullmann.

in peace, and I will sing the songs the Creator gave to me when I and the tree and the rock were one. Before cynicism was a bloody sear across your brow, and when you yet knew, you still knew nothing. The river sang and sings on. There is a true yearning to respond to the singing river and the wise rock. So say the Asian, the Hispanic, the Jew, the African, the Native American, the Sioux, the Catholic, the Muslim, the French, the Greek, the Irish, the rabbi, the priest, the sheikh, the gay, the straight, the preacher, the privileged, the homeless, the teacher. They all hear the speaking of the tree. They hear the first and last of every tree speak to humankind today. Come to me here beside the river. Plant yourself beside the river. Each of you, descendant of some passed on traveler, has been paid for. You who gave me my first name, you Pawnee, Apache, Seneca, you Cherokee Nation, who rested with me, then forced on bloody feet, left me to the employment of other seekers, desperate for gain, starving for gold.

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sort of a sing-along for us around here at KCRW. That's Blood of Eden. It's Peter Gabriel from the album Us, and it's from 1992. I think that's his most recent album, Peter Gabriel. Hopefully we'll have a new album coming out this century. And at the top of the set, we heard from Javon Gasparian with Michael Brook. Black Rock is the name of the new recording from Real World Records, Peter Gabriel's label. And we heard Together Forever, and that started things out this hour, 15 minutes after 10 o'clock. Good evening. I'm Liza Richardson. Stay close. Coming up, we'll have tickets to see the Old 97s and Duke Daniels at the Troubadour on Wednesday night, the 4th of November. That's this Wednesday at 8 o'clock. And also on the way, Beth Orton, brand new music from Cardigans, Maneski, Martin, and Wood. We'll hear from Jimi Hendrix, as well as Gomez and DJ Spooky. This is Chet Baker on 89.9 KCRW.

It's new from Modesky Martin and Wood. Coming up in this next set, we'll hear from Jude. Stay close. This is new from Pauline Taylor on 89.9 KSRA.

0: It's Jude. The album is No One Is Really Beautiful, and that's the song that refers to it. It's called Charlie Says. That's the name of the song. It's new from Jude. And before that, we heard from a woman named Pauline Taylor. It's called The Letter. It's a single from Cheeky Records, and that's the More Chiba remix. Modesky Martin and Wood right before that, and that's from Combustication. Here's a little news about Modesky Martin and Wood right here.
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0: Speaking of Beth Orton, here she is right now. This is a tune written by Fred Neil. It was sung by Richie Havens, and here she sings it with Terry Collier. It's called Dolphins. It's Beth Orton on 88.

Excellent. It's a band called Gomez, and it's brand new on Virgin Records. The album is Bring It On, and that's called Make No Sound. Gomez on KSRA 89.9 KCRW. Beth Orton at the top of the set with her version of Dolphins, singing along with Terry Collier. And Beth Orton will be Nick Harcourt's guest next week during Morning Becomes Eclectic, live from CMJ in New York City. And also, please join him for Modesky, Martin, and Woods' live performance from New York City next week, who we heard from in the last set from Combustication. I'm Liza Richardson. The time is 10:39. It's KSRA, Saturday and Sunday nights from 10 until midnight. Coming up, we'll hear from Jimi Hendrix and brand new music from the Cardigans and DJ Spooky. We'll have tickets to see the old 97s and Duke Daniels. Stay close for your chance at that. And here is something new. This is by Django Bates on 89.9 KCRW.

0: It's a remix of Hyper Ballad. The song is by Björk. The remix is by Howie B. It's called Robin the Hood Riding Through the Glen Remix. Hyper Ballad is the tune. And that remix samples from the same source that DJ Spooky samples from. And the track before it, this song is called Peace in Zaire. DJ Spooky, I don't know the sample, do you? Let me in on it if you do. Peace in Zaire from DJ Spooky from the album Rhythm Warfare in the set. Apparently had a great show last night at the Hollywood Athletic Club. And DJ Spooky, I've heard a rumor that there will be a Fatboy Slim remix of that Peace in Zaire song. So maybe Fatboy Slim knows the source of that sample. We should ask him. At the top of the set, we heard from Django Bates. The album is Quiet Nights, and we heard a version of Duke Ellington's Solitude. Pretty interesting. It's new on Screwgun Records, recorded in New York City. Let's start at the set. Coming up next, we're going to hear from a man formerly known as Bronx Style Bob. And his new name is Khalil. That's next. Also, stay close because we'll have tickets coming up to see the Old 97s with Duke Daniels. That's at the Troubadour this Wednesday night, November 4th at 8 o'clock. Liza Richardson here. 6 minutes before 11 o'clock is Case Ross Raw on 89.9 KCRW. And like I said, my friend Dan Cavanaugh and I will have tickets coming up to see the Old 97s. Dan, it's his last night tonight, and I would like to express my sincere gratitude to my friend Dan Cavanaugh, who has been assisting me every Sunday night for a long time now, and he's starting a new killer gig in Laguna Beach, and he won't be able to join us on Sunday nights anymore. So maybe he will come visit us in his electric car, but until then, we will miss you very much, Dan. But he's here for another hour, so we'll have tickets coming up. Stay close to KCRW.
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0: 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KCRW Community Service of Santa Monica College, National Public Radio for more of Southern California. Like I said, this is Khalil, formerly known as Bronx Style Bob. It's new on KCRW.

It's not new work from Seal, although Seal does have a new album coming in December called Human Beings. That's the work of Khalil, otherwise known as Bronx Style Bob, and it's brand new on Hollywood Records. PJ Harvey coming up first, Cardigan, Sunny.

0: It's Rhett Miller and the Boys, otherwise known as the Old 97s, and I have a particular nostalgia for Rhett Miller. He was my very, very first interview of all time when I started doing radio about 13 years ago in Dallas, Texas. And he's come a long way, and now he's heading up this band, the Old 97s, and this is from their Bloodshot recording called Wreck Your Life. They do have a newer one out on Elektra, and one to come soon, I think, their sophomore release for a major label coming soon, the Old 97s. That's You Belong to My Heart on 89.9 KCRW. Give us a call right now. Two new school honky tonkers join forces for a show this week when the Old 97s and Duke Daniels perform at the Troubadour on Wednesday night, November 4th. We have five pairs of tickets for subscribers only to see the Old 97s and Duke Daniels at the Troubadour on Wednesday the 4th. That's this Wednesday. Wednesday, that is, at 8 o'clock. If you have not won any giveaways from us in the past 90 days, call us with your member number 310-452-6700. Tickets available to subscribers only. First come, first serve. That's five pairs of tickets for subscribers only to see the Old 97s, who we just heard from, as well as Duke Daniels at the Troubadour this Wednesday night at 8 o'clock. Dan Kavanaugh is standing by to take your call. Here's that number once more for subscribers only. Now, please. Okay, 310-452-6700. Give us a call. Right before Old 97s, we heard from Garrison Starr. It's an album that came out earlier this year, and a tune called Grounded from 18 Over Me. She is from Alabama, I think. Went away. Tennessee. She was originally from Alabama. Now she's from Tennessee. Garrison Starr is her name. And then in the set, we heard from Cardigans from Gran Turismo. We heard Starter. That's brand new. And at the top, we heard one called No Mercy. It's from Evolution of Khalil by Khalil. And that started things out. Next, we're going to change direction, mood, style completely with a request. It's PJ Harvey next on 89.9 KCRW. Liza Richardson here on KCRA Sera till midnight. At that time, stay close for Ricky Andres and the Future Sound of Los Angeles.
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Oh, the drama, that's Moby. It's from Everything Is Wrong, and before that, we heard PJ Harvey by request from his This Desire. The tune is called Catherine. KCRW invites you to participate in a human rights urgent action in conjunction with Amnesty International. Our prisoner of conscience this month is a human rights observer from Mexico. Miguel Hernandez Perez was arrested in Chiapas in April after attempting to investigate alleged abuses by paramilitary security forces. He is being held despite the fact that no charges have been brought against him. Amnesty fears for his safety. Save a life for the price of a stamp. 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That's 310-450-5183. Liza Richardson here on KCRSRA. This is Lauren.

tried many times, but it's, you know, it's really difficult to get through any edition of Que Sera Sera without playing a little Bob Marley. And that is from Natty Dread from 1974, Rebel Music. Then before that, from 1994, we heard Laurie Anderson, produced by Brian Eno. The tune is Free Fall, and it's from the album Tightrope. And the time right now is 11:35. Liza Richardson here until midnight every Saturday and Sunday. 10 to midnight, it's Que Sera Sera, and coming up at that time, we'll be listening to the future sound of Los Angeles with Ricky Andre's uncle coming up. This is new from Whale. Hey, Virgin Tower, Rhino, Penny Lane, Moby Disc, Hear Music, Fingerprints, Borders, and Errands have joined with KCRW to offer our subscribers some significant discounts. 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Like I said, this is Whale. This is from the new recording called All Disco Dance Must End in Broken Homes. 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Thanks for joining me.

It's new from Whale, and it's called Two Chord Song. We're going from a two chord song to a song with a one note solo on 89.9 KCRW.

Neil Young on 89.9 KCRW and K-Sara Sara. At the top, we heard from Whale from the album All Disco Dance Must End in Broken Bones. And this is Uncle from Science Fiction on K-Sara Sara. Stay close. Coming up at midnight, Ricky Andres and the Future Sound of Los Angeles. Hey, thanks very much for keeping me company tonight and every Saturday and Sunday night for K-Sara Sara 10 to midnight. And wow, big special thanks go out to Dan Kavanaugh. He's been with me on Sunday nights for a long time and is going to have to not be back. I'm going to miss Dan Kavanaugh, so special thanks to Dan tonight and every Sunday night lately. So here we go, Uncle.

0: music right here is by Don Pullen. The album is Sacred Common Ground, and this is Common Ground. It's a Blue Note recording from, let's see, 1995. And Uncle, the top of the set from science fiction, we heard one that is basically a Josh Davis DJ Shadow composition called Unreal. That's the music of Uncle. And this is KCRW Santa Monica at 89.9, KCRY Indio Palm Springs 89.3, and KCRU Oxnard Ventura 89.1 FM, KCRW Community Service of Santa Monica College, National Public Radio for more of Southern California. Liza Richardson here, thanking you for keeping me company tonight again. I appreciate it. I'm back next weekend, so please join me. Ricky Andres is next with the Future Sound of Los Angeles.
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Also the Red Astaire remix of Sia, Where I Belong, 12-inch on System Tactic. Though the track appears on a compilation put together for American Rag through Quango Records double CD set. Also played a couple from J Boogie's Dubtronic Science live in the mix. We heard J Boogie's remix of DJ Tonk featuring Asia, Forgive Me. And the DJ Spinna remix of Guapale, Closer. And getting us started tonight from the Bare Essentials, volume number one on Naked Music, Summerland doing Soul Mate. It is Nocturna for this Monday night right here on 89.9 KCRW. All kinds of good stuff in store, including a couple of compilations. Simply Good Music, volume number two, coming on Giant Step. The new Turntables on the Hudson, volume number five. Something new from the Weekend Players. Something new from Pneumatic Soul. And GB featuring Spacek. Speaking of, tickets for subscribers to check out GB and Spacek coming to the Temple Bar this Friday night. Keep in mind, if you have any questions, 310-450-5183. Those are the digits to get in touch with us here in the Basement Studios. Again, the program is Nocturna. Welcome.

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nothing left here for me. 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

101.9 KCRW, The Sounds of GB. New full-length coming on Sound and Color. Soundtrack for Sunrise. Track that just ended featuring Spacek on the vocals, Simply So. And in the background, Caribbean Temptress. Again, both tracks from Soundtrack for Sunrise. And yes, tickets coming up in just a little bit. Do stay tuned for that. First, let me let you know that I played The Weeknd Player, something brand new, Promises. Forthcoming full length, untitled yet. Still. But it's coming. Also, something from Moby, The Sky is Broken. The full length play on V2 from a few years back. He's also coming out with a new full-length, Hotel, dropping, I think, in a couple months or so. But that goes back a few years. Moby, The Sky is Broken. Yes, it is. At the top of the set, Maxwell doing Lifetime from the full-length Now on Columbia. 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

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A couple of Jazzy Jeff productions, a touch of jazz remixes, Jungle Fever, the classic by Chicachas, appears as part of a forthcoming collection from Vega Recordings, Elements of Life Extensions. 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Also, Jill Scott, A Long Walk. Again, remixed by Jazzy Jeff, a touch of jazz remix. 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And on Friday the 14th, this Friday coming up, Nick Harcourt and all the KCRW DJs, including myself, will be at the Hear Music Coffee Shop on Santa Monica's 3rd Street Promenade from 6 to 8. So come on out. We'll be recommending some tunes that you can download, burn onto a CD right then and there. It's KCRW CD release party for The Sounds Eclectic 3 this Friday at 6 p.m. at the Hear Music Coffee House on the 3rd Street Promenade in Santa Monica. Hope to see you there.

Everybody who donates $25 or more to KCRW on or before January 28th is automatically entered in two Fly and Drive sweepstakes. 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You must be 18 years or older to win. KCRW will conduct two random drawings by March 15, 2005 to determine the winners. Prizes, destinations, and deadlines available at kcrw.com. Winners will be notified by telephone. Not eligible are KCRW and Santa Monica College employees or their immediate families or employees of companies donating prizes. Odds are determined by the number of entries. Decision of the judges is final. KCRW reserves the right to change dates and substitute prizes of equal value. Blackout dates and certain travel restrictions apply. Round-trip fares from Los Angeles. Winner of the Mini Cooper convertible must be a licensed driver and claim prize in Los Angeles.

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In between music from Praful. And this is Fertile Ground, Living the Light, 89.9 KCRW. The program is Nocturna.

0: 89.9 KCRW music from Fertile Ground, Living the Light. A track that appears on a forthcoming compilation through Giant Step, formerly just a 12-inch. Now it's coming out on a compilation entitled Simply Good Music, and it's volume number 2. Just ahead of Fertile Ground, Praful doing Inspiração. Compilation on Crystal Recordings, Vintage Chill, volume number 1. Also played something from Coney Island Love, a great compilation put together by Nicodemus on Wonder Wheel Recordings. We heard Alpha Bass doing Luckling. And at the top, the late great Bob Marley doing Is This Love, the deluxe edition of the legend Greatest Hits double CD set. Of course, Island Records from back in the day. The program is Nocturna for this rainy Southern California Monday night. Hope you're staying dry, driving safely. And why wait till fall to begin your college education? 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Number 1 in transfers to UCLA and USC.
1: Yeah. Yeah. Yeah. Yeah.
0: And over the next couple weeks, you can catch a variety of live appearances happening on this very station, KCRW, including Moody pop band Shivery joining Nick Harcourt on Morning Becomes Eclectic tomorrow, Tuesday, the 11th of January. KCRW favorites Wilco also joining Nick on Sounds Eclectic. That's going to be the 16th of January, a Sunday evening. Hot Canadian newcomers, the Arcade Fire. Also joining Nick on Morning Becomes Eclectic, Monday the 17th. And local singer-songwriter, Anara George. Also joining Nick on Morning Becomes Eclectic, Tuesday the 18th of January. And Louis the 14th will be on Morning Becomes Eclectic, Wednesday the 19th.

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1: And there's still time to enter two sweepstakes. 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

0: 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Old School Orchestra, White Label Tip, little classic house music from Roughneck featuring Yvonne. Everybody Be Somebody, 12-inch from back in the day that I actually found the track on a new compilation put together by Masters at Work, In the House. 3-CD set, and it's on the bonus disc, Unmixed. And at the top, something brand new on QM Records. It's Rufus doing Breathe. It is 89.9 KCRW. The program is Nocturna, continuing for another 12 minutes or so. At the top of the hour, Eric J. Lawrence with Dragnet. And you don't have to wait for the DJs to tell you what music you just heard. 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

89.9 KCRW. Track that just ended by Harrison Crump. It's a brand new single on Electric Chair entitled Ride. Just ahead of that, Banda Favela doing Samba de Ley. Turntables on the Hudson number 5 is the compilation it appears on through Giant Step. And in the background, taking us up to the top of the hour, Pneumatic Soul doing Division. Ball of Wax is the label putting out a new full-length Clean Machine from Pneumatic Soul. Local producers. It's pretty much going to do it for me on my way out of here. But fear not, because Eric J. Lawrence is up next. So plenty of good stuff still in store, because it's part two of the best of 2004 and 1984. 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As always, we thank you for your company. It's a huge pleasure. Also want to thank Mr. Greg V, short for Villarreal. Thank you, sir. And let us remind you, this is KCRW Santa Monica, KCRI Indio Palm Springs, KCRY Mojave Antelope Valley, and KCRU Oxnard Ventura, KCRW subscriber-supported radio, handpicked music and NPR news morning, noon, and night. 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We are a community service of Santa Monica College. 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

And now, Man in the Moon, a mix of spoken music. Tonight's program is called Drown, starring Wanda Coleman, Laurie Arden, William S. Burroughs, Nicole Blackman, Jessica Lauren, the GTOs, and Conrad James Jumpin' Bean Diego Spin Around Jimmy Flip Flop Tom. It's Man in the Moon on KCRW.

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1: 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Whatever happened to the brown-eyed me? A mini-skirted womb weeping soft red candle light. 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
2: Everyone is off tilt, says the Irish counterboy at the bakery. This boy, who's a silver, pierced through the room's heavy wood. Smell of a nerve cutting the odor of butter while pastries slumber under plastic. Pies lose their figures. Steam rises off a new flan and out the open door into the rain. This boy is slender and tendon-raced, and wired as you are, still at the Gramercy packing. Last night you said, if we could do it without our heads, we would get so much farther. We didn't think. I knew what you meant. You were thinking of someone, is what you meant. I thought only of the park gates, kicked open by my happy boots, the scent of the carpet under me. I pressed into it like a hand into a back. We would get so much farther, you said, but I got there. I just didn't fly. I just didn't whistle. I watched you leap up and open the window and lean out like a restless kid. And the air, somewhere between night and morning, as I lay under that breeze of Gramercy Park air, that classy oxygen you need a key for, I felt myself buy the ticket to where you want me to live, a trouble hammock strung between you and a tree I know only by name. You and Constance and the trouble hammock where I'm supposed to recline, odaliskish and ready, and yes, the shape of my thighs was even more voluptuous from above, and yes, the shape of my lips was even more je ne regrette pas from above. And yes, the sweat on your brow was jewelry to me dripping down like gems. And yes I was reclining, and I laid all the money on the table. But it is raining now, and I am not ready. I hold a ticket to a fearful place. I hold a ticket to a time-honored place. I hold a ticket to be an incline, to be a mound of Venus, to be inedible over and over. And Bakery Joe racing through my temple now makes me inclined to decline, to decline, to climb out of the trouble swing, that broad open weave place, and back to my street. And meanwhile, you are still packing at the hotel, and perhaps you have called her. Rain declines to rain. The sun comes out like a virgin in a new dress. The polo shirts release themselves from a bar and arrive like soldiers in the wedge of light. They bear toys. Red-faced, they laugh at their own slide whistle concertos. Their midsections are flabbed, knifed by club stripe bills. Welcome, tyrant stereotype. My lips chapped with distaste. The girl passing flashes her vile teeth. But we will forgive them, these power brokers practicing their only form of levitation. Their mom is in a blue blazer and blonde in headband. And son Chandler already in trouble at Dartmouth for date rape. Oh, Chandler, to be raised idiotically, like a hot dog boiled and then released into the bun of the city, lying in the stove like a red fuck. Sure, we will forgive them, since we are a sweet heap on the Ethiopian sandwich of recent sex memory, still fragrant and warm, like curried squash. You are perhaps done packing and down in the hotel lobby, and you are perhaps calling a cab. You have called or not called her. I am still holding this ticket. I am still holding this ticket.
3: Right, music beam back to base. Stay out of that time flak. All pilots, right pan pipes back to base.
4: Short time to go, minutes to go, go, go, go, go, go, go, go, go, go, go, go, go, go, go, go.
3: You are cut off.

sick with this. His scent swims around me like a perfume too heavy for summer. Me, lost thing, intoxicated, curled within him, drowning over and over. Charmed, disarmed. He comes when least expected and claims me with something I cannot name. Smitten. It vibrates, makes tricks, trembles. Cigarettes are for curling smoke and drawing me in. Talk goes no deeper than tonight. Words are tickets to spend time. Lightheaded and clean, this is a gift. Biting tongue until blood, I am sick with him. Guilt makes for poor postcards. So he comes in for a while. What do we know of this? This woman is no man's. This man is no one's. This one is mine. Skin is talking to skin under night waves. He comes to me in the deep end, pushes me under. This is bloody business. Water is for excuses and temptation. Crushed in too deep to breathe. Swoon against skin you do not know. With hands that know too much of what you must never say. Flesh to girl, to grind, to feign sleep, to balance wishes on teeth and wait for the time now. Cozy, he calls me, nestling like a seahorse, says I smell like sweet cream. Closed eyes bring on a luscious film of time and silence. He tastes like stars, he feels like thunder. Apart, his shadow calls from the deep end. Regret makes you bitter, he says. Come in and swim. Open-mouthed, he waits for me. Only water licks the back of his tongue. He will exist. He will evaporate. I am sick with him. Gone. In regret dreams, he is low and sweet. Dark like a drift storm, holding me down under the waves, telling me not

0: after love gone.
1: How do you see you as I see you? When I see you, do I see you? Oh. When you bump and you grind, you move and you whine. Gold teeth, gold hair, gold chain, gold shame. What will you do if the price of gold skyrockets?
0: There are so many, words in the universe. So many words of greetings, of love, of praise. So many words that can raise our spirits and erase our pain.
2: I guess it's like smoking crack for the very first time. When the hit explodes deep in the recess of your mind.

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1: Right, music beam back to base. 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
1: I just said I love you this time.
2: I fly to school at 12 midnight. I run to lunch at 9. I go underground to go home at 11. My name is Conrad James, Jumping Bean Diego, Spin Around Jimmy, and Flip Flop Tom. My head was born in Saturn, my arms were born in the moon, my legs in Pluto, and the rest of me was born on the earth. My friend the bee zoomed.

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My name is Conrad James, jumping beam Diego, spin around Jimmy, and flip-flop Tom. My head was born in Saturn, my arms were born in the moon. My legs in Pluto, and the rest of me was born on the Earth. My friend the bee zoomed me home.

have been listening to a mix of spoken music. It's Man in the Moon on KCRW. I'm Liza Richardson. Tonight's program was called Drown, and it starred Primal Scream, Conrad James Jumpin' Bean Diego, Spin Around Jimmy Flip Flop Tom, the GTOs, DJ Crush and DJ Shadow, Jessica Lauren, and the Rhythm Riders, Nicole Blackman, Jeffrey Roden, William S. Burroughs, Lori Arden, Wanda Coleman, Akasha, the Insect Musicians with Graham Ravel, featuring Screech Beetle, African Cicada, Woodboring Beetle, Conehead Grasshopper, and the Death's Head Hawk Moth. Also Tracy Thieland at the top

0: Liza Richardson, Man in the Moon, is back every Friday night at midnight for a half an hour mix of spoken music. Special thanks tonight to Kavi and Bruno. Coming up next, it's Meantime with Kevin Lincoln.
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0: From Wrong Way Up, that's Brian Eno with John Cale. Collaborative project. Came out 1990 on Opal Records. Spinning Away is the track. That's Eno Cale from Wrong Way Up. And ahead of that, we heard the Pixies from their album called Surfer Rosa, Where Is My Mind? That's from Elektra 4AD 1988. I guess it was 1992 that they reissued it on CD from Elektra Records. The Pixies started the set and the hour. I'm Chris DeRitas, 17 minutes after 10 o'clock. Morning becomes eclectic here on KCRW. And all this hour, we'll be joined by Vaughn Oliver, who is back in the studios as co-host, guest DJ. It's great to see you again.
1: Thank you very much, Chris.
0: How are you doing? I want to remind people that, of course, your graphic designs have graced the covers of 4AD Records since their inception. And there's a one-man show up at the Murray Feldman Gallery that is the focus of your work. And it's called This Rimey River, Vaughn Oliver and Graphic Works 1988 to 1994. At the Murray Feldman Gallery, it's been running there since September 13th, and it continues through November 4th, so people still have a couple of weeks to check it out.
1: There's still time, Christopher.
0: Still some time, yeah. Now, this is a show that's not going to travel anywhere else on the planet, so if people want to see it, they shouldn't take advantage of the fact that it's in Los Angeles. They have to get out and see it because it's the only chance to see it.
1: Yeah, I think what we're doing with these international exhibitions is to kind of pace them maybe one every 2 years and turn them into a special event which takes into mind the actual gallery that it's in, so that we're designing for that particular gallery space. And like with the Murray Feldman Gallery, we've got an installation set up downstairs. If it was a traveling exhibition, it would be kind of more mobile, portable sort of thing, and it wouldn't be particular to the gallery, so let's keep it as a special event.
0: You know, 4AD in general, the whole philosophy behind the label and the work that you guys have done together, you and Ivor Watts-Russell over the years, is that unique nature. You like to do special things, one-time-only things, limited edition releases, tracks you don't hear on it. I mean, I wonder why that is. You like that moment-in-time approach to things.
1: Yes, I've never heard that question before, actually, but I suppose there's something. What is it about that moment in time that makes that moment more of a quality moment? I don't like the kind of elitism necessarily that's associated with that kind of approach, that you're deliberately keeping it for a select audience.
0: It's, yeah, it's not it, like you're that. You're tough luck, that kind of thing.
1: Well, it is, but it's not meant to be like that. I think it's because of, and particularly with the gallery, if I can focus on that, the exhibition. It just takes so much energy and time to do one of these shows. I mean, the three of us at V23, myself, Paul, and Chris Big.
0: V23 being
1: the name of the three of us working together. We're totally exhausted by the whole thing. We arrived exhausted, and it was an exhausting setup, but really rewarding when the gallery have kept a list of visitors booked. And we've seen people arriving, especially for the exhibition, from Chile, from Mexico, from New Zealand. And that's a great reward for all the exhaustion.
0: So that's really the reason behind you starting the set this hour with Where Is My Mind by the Pixies.
1: Exactly. I lost it here in Los Angeles a couple of weeks ago.
0: just the exhaustion, sheer exhaustion.
1: It's sheer exhaustion, nervous exhaustion. I think it's been a very exciting time meeting new people every day. Everybody's got a story to tell. I've picked up so many amazing stories. And I kind of just cerebrally just reached overload and information overload. And I had to kind of cut out. I went to see a Chinese doctor down in Santa Monica for some acupuncture, kind of de-stress me.
0: Wow.
1: And that's quite, I know that takes a confidence to walk into a doctor's place in a foreign land, especially if you're going to lie there and he's got needles in his fingers. But he brought me back down to earth. There's great belief in the Chinese medicine and his herbal teas. And I had, again, one of my favorite stories from the trip was talking to him about why I was exhausted. And I said, I admitted that I'd kind of probably been, due to the stress, been tension turned to drink a little bit more than I normally do, you know, the occasional beer or margarita over evening, which didn't really help.
0: Right.
1: And he turned to me and he said, "Ah, you drink alcohol?" As if it was like the first recorded instance in human history. But that's Chinese medicine for you.
0: Vaughn Oliver's in the studio. I'm Chris DeRitas. Morning Becomes Eclectic on KCRW. And Vaughn is the subject of a one-man show up at the Murray Feldman Gallery at the Pacific Design Center. It's called This Rimey River, Vaughn Oliver and Graphic Works, 1988 to 1994. And you pulled out some David Sylvian. This, I guess, is just an all-time favorite album of yours, Secrets of the Beehive.
1: It's something I could listen to every day of the year and still get something fresh out of it and never tire of it.

0: Nick Drake from the Fruit Tree compilation, which is really a collection of all of his work. Five Leaves Left is the album that it comes from, a track that we heard, Time Has Told Me. A great songwriter from 1969, this recording comes. And Nick Drake followed one from David Sylvian, Secrets of the Beehive. That's a Virgin Records release, 1987. Both tracks part of the Vaughn Oliver set here on KCRW's Morning Becomes Eclectic. I'm Chris Derides. Vaughn Oliver joining us in the studio. Graphic designer who is best known in this country for his work with 4AD Records, having been the designer behind the label since its inception. And there's a current exhibit at the Murray Feldman Gallery at the Pacific Design Center. It opens September 13th, 2 weeks left in this exhibit. And I really encourage you to go check it out. If you're at all a fan of graphic design or the music or work of 4AD Records, you will be astounded by what you see, because it takes these designs that were basically made for CD covers, album covers, and makes them huge. It gives you a new way of looking at the artwork. I'm sure you find that to be true, Vaughn.
1: I think so, yeah, even personally. You know, for somebody that's sitting on top of this stuff all the time, to actually put it in together in one space and have you kind of this atmosphere created by it all, really, is I can look at it again almost for the first time, and I can see thematic links from not necessarily band within the same band's releases, but I've noticed like one link with one image that I've used, an idea for the Pixies on the back of Bossa Nova that I've used again for the Breeders. Politically, that is not a good idea.
0: Give us the example. I mean, what is specifically?
1: Well, when I met my French girlfriend a few years ago, we had a hair cutting session. I took all the hair off, and
0: her hair off.
1: All her hair off.
0: Yeah.
1: Which was shoulder length at the time, and I saved it in a bag and kept it in a drawer, you know, like a little kind of sentimental keepsake, if you like. And about 6 months later, when I went back to it, I took the hair out of the bag and it had formed literally into a heart shape. So wow. I thought, that's nice. I'll use that one day. And the opportunity came with Pixies' Bossa Nova album, and I've used it on the back as an inset. And I noticed, only once the work's gone up on the wall, and we've got a Pixies section, we've got a Breeders section, there was a recent, with the time of the last splash, poster we did for Electra, there's another hairy heart in there as well. So, you know what it is about hairy hearts.
0: I didn't realize you were
1: hairdresser.
0: I was thinking somewhat of a romantic. I mean,
1: terribly sentimental and old-fashioned. But that was an old relationship. Madly in love with the girl that wrote the poem that the title of the exhibition came from, Vicky Mitchell.
0: This Rimey River, that comes from her poem.
1: That's right.
0: I see. That's the name of the exhibit. I'll say it again. It's This Rimey River, Vaughn Oliver and Graphic Works, 1988 to 1994. And there's an additional part to the title that most people fly by, but I happen to notice that, you know, right after 1988 to 1994, in the upper right-hand corner, almost as if it were like a, where you'd put a squared or what do you call that when you put like a...
1: A quotation mark, perhaps, just like
0: a quotation mark would go. Instead, it has in parentheses the word peep.
1: Peep, as in it's a signing off tone. It's like, you know, like on your answer machine, leaving a message after the tone, peep. And I just quite like the idea of putting a sound into the title. We're actually putting a physically sound in there, so people are making a sound when they voice it, peep. The original title for the exhibition was Kibosh, which I like the word as a sound, very kind of hard, kibosh, which is which means nonsense. So I thought that threw another light on the whole exhibition as well, kibosh. I like the idea of it. Again, this is kind of goes back to sound of calling it kibosh. So you introduce actually a stutter into the title. Now, people reading it on print, again, this kind of the ambivalence or ambiguity of it in print, would say, you're going to the KKK kibosh exhibition, which takes on another different meaning, men in white blankets on horses, isn't it?
0: Yeah, that's true, yeah. Well, that's a way, though, to make, not the KKK example, but the stuttering example and the peep example. These are ways to make the words jump off the page.
1: As well, yeah. And you're actually asking people when you to have this speech impediment with a stutter, which I quite like the idea of. But it does make the word jump off the page, even though we've used peep almost as an afterthought in brackets at the end. So kind of another case of just that understatement as well.
0: Yeah, to give sound or edge to the title.
1: Yeah.
0: And So kibosh, is that a
1: what? It's an English word.
0: It's an English word.
1: I think it is. Yeah, it sounds Jewish, but it's an English word, and I think it means I know it means nonsense, rubbish.
0: Now, all through the setting up of this exhibit at the Murray Feldman Gallery, I understand you listened quite extensively to a new release by a band from England.
1: That's best thing I've heard in kind of last 12 months, at least, I think. 4ID's work excluded, but I would have loved to have worked with this band on their packaging, Portishead.
0: Yeah, Portishead. Yeah, we've been very excited about this band in recent weeks here at KCRW, too. And I should point out to the listeners that the Portishead release is now available domestically here in the States as of this last Tuesday. The album is called Dummy. The band is Portishead, and it's part of the Vaughn Oliver set. Vaughn Oliver, co-host, guest DJ this hour on KCRW.

0: 1978, Tom Waits, Blue Valentine is the album, Romeo is Bleeding, and it followed one from Portishead. This is a band that comes from England. New release is called Dummy. You may not have heard of this band before, but we're quite excited about it here at KCRW. It's just been released this week on London Go Discs Records, Portishead, and the album is Dummy. It Could Be Sweet was the track that we heard, both coming from the Vaughn Oliver set, who is guest DJ, our co-host this hour. Vaughn Oliver being a graphic designer behind the graphics house, V23, and before that, 23 Envelope. And we've talked before, last time you were here, we were talking about how 23 is a very important number for you in your life. It just seems to turn up, and you find it in various pieces of information that come your way, just coincidentally.
1: Coincidentally, and I think it does have a wider significance as a very, very much a reoccurring number. And I think I mentioned last time that if you to scan your daily newspaper, the number 23 will turn up more than any other number. And I'll usually try to find one. When I had the Paris exhibition, it happened in the 23rd week of the year. I'll try to find one in, you know, with a big exhibition. And this time I found it with one of the installers, which is kind of, she asked me about V23, what does that mean? I started to explain the significance of 23. I mean, I'm not really kind of heavy on this, I don't want to sound like, but it does, I'm tickled by the fact that it does keep reoccurring, and 23 happened to be her number, and she does a series of, she'd done a series of 23 paintings that were based on, I don't know what you would call it, it's the equivalent of the Buddhist Quran, if you like, and in the same way that Eskimos have 15 words for snow, surrounded by the thing of, you know, snow means a lot, then the Buddhists have 23 silences. That's their figure, that's their number of. And she's never actually...
0: Types of silences?
1: Types of silences, in a sense, yeah. Kinds of silences. And she's never come across an English translation of these silences. She's formed her opinion of it with...
0: with her artwork, I guess.
1: With her artwork. She's expressed it through the artwork, but she's got the opinion from corresponding with Russian Buddhists, Peruvian Buddhists, Mongolian Buddhists, and in their languages. So it's never quite in English, and then she's putting it into an image. And
0: what's her name?
1: Beautiful idea. Her name is Lise Crowell. She has a gallery here in Los Angeles. I can't remember the Japanese person's name, but beautifully calm, sensual, marvelous paintings. She was always, she worked with a friend Judy, installing the exhibition, and they were always like a returning point of calm amidst all this chaos. You know, the Portishead soundtrack. We run about like, you know, blue-assed flies, and then there'd be these two Buddhists that you just return to for a bit of peace and, you know, just to calm you down.
0: It's the voice of Vaughn Oliver, our guest this morning here on KCRW. His graphics house, V23, is based in London.
1: Based in London, but we're thinking of getting an office here next year.
0: In Los Angeles?
1: In Los Angeles, yeah.
0: Really?
1: Yeah, we're quite inspired by, one, by the place. You know, I'm aware there's kind of, you know, there's obviously a novelty, falling in love, holiday romance aspect to the whole thing, but most of the 4AD bands are American. It makes sense to be closer to them in a sense. Maybe it's just a plan. Now 4AD Ivo thinks he's going to save on telephone bills by making us live here. But no, it's the bands are American. I like the town. I've been really inspired by all the people that I've met. It's kind of just the friendliness, the warmth. I think I'm old enough now to know when I'm being bullshitted as well, you know. But, no, we've got a bit of inspiration from the place, and I think we're going to set up an office and split our time between here and London.
0: Wow. I'll catch people up. 4AD Records moved their operations to Los Angeles in the last year and a half. And... Ivo Watts Russell has moved to Los Angeles too, the man behind 4AD. The exhibit that Vaughn Oliver is the focus of is up at the Murray Feldman Gallery through November 4th, a couple weeks left on this. It's called This Rimey River, Vaughn Oliver and Graphic Works 1988 to 1994. Beep.
1: And thank you.
0: It's not really a one-man show. It's called that, but obviously your work with Chris Biggs and...
1: And Paul McMenamin, yeah. Been working with Chris there for 7 years. Since Loney's and I saw the compilation, Watershed compilation, and Paul McMenamin's been there 3 years now. We sort of handle everything that 4AD wants us to handle. Some of the bands still, I think some of them still do their own artwork, or have more input than others anyway. And I see the whole thing as a collaboration with photographers too. You know, there's some brilliant photographers that we're able to work with. And I just like to spread some of the blame to them. It's not purely a Vaughan Oliver show, although that's, I think, the thing that pulls the whole thing together. But there's some various talent in there.
0: It's the Vaughan Oliver set on KCRW's Morning Becomes Eclectic with John Hassell and Brian Eno.

0: We're hearing John Hassell with Brian Eno. Possible Music is the CD. It came out on Editions EG 1980. Chemistry is the track. Part of the Vaughn Oliver set here on KCRW's Morning Becomes Eclectic. I'm Chris DeRitas, Vaughn Oliver in the studio. Vaughn Oliver of V23, graphics house, based in London that may in fact be opening up offices in Los Angeles before too long. We're glad to hear about that. I think that's very exciting. But it really points to a shift that's been happening with the work at 4AD and with your work at V23 over the last 10, 15 years. 4AD, when it began, developed a reputation of being sort of a dark, not depressing, but sort of...
1: more melancholic, I suppose.
0: Melancholy, yeah.
1: But I think that was kind of an easy categorization that applied to, you know, part of the label. Even at that time, there was the pop of Colourbox or whatever.
0: Yeah.
1: And, you know, and it gets categorized. Journalists love to categorize and put a thing in a pocket.
0: But and the artwork was also dark and heavy or, you know...
1: Because of a lot of the music, and I think because of a lack of confidence with me and colors. Really? I've got more confident with color over time.
0: Yeah, I mean, when you look at, say, the Lush album, the new Lush album, it's brilliant color.
1: Explosion of color. Yeah.
0: Explosion of color, and that's sort of happened over time. You've seen it become much more rich in color in recent years, and more brilliant in design, and the colors that you're using to design with, and the music has also taken that turn.
1: Mm-hmm.
0: And you made a point that most of the 4AD bands now are American, which is also a turn of the tide.
1: Exactly. So I think, you know, in terms of having an office here, it makes it easier in terms of communication. But what does that say about 4AD in terms of that kind of turning towards or coming out of this melancholic period? I don't know. I know for a fact that Ivo has never been happier in his life.
0: And that's part of that is the move to Los Angeles?
1: I think part of that's Los Angeles. I think part of that's falling in love. I think a part, you know.
0: Yeah.
1: And
0: Getting married
1: and all of that. But it's and the label's definitely, you know, is a reflection of him.
0: And it's a strong...
1: It's all records that he wanted in his collection. That's why he's releasing them.
0: Yeah.
1: It's as selfish as that. And why not? Why not? If you can't be self-indulgent in music.
0: Well, that's the only way you can be sure that you're putting stuff out that you can stand behind.
1: Exactly. He's sincere about everything he puts out. That's why, to go back to your first question that you gave me last time I was in, you know, why did I find him inspiring? You put me on the spot a bit there. It's kind of an easy thing to say. He inspires me. You ask me why. And I think it's because of the bloke's sincerity, basically. He means what he says. And, you know, he cares about what he says. That's very inspiring. It's kind of an old-fashioned... what do you call it? It's like integrity, you know.

0: It's an old-fashioned, it's a traditional word. Or so, what is it? Value.
1: Yeah.
0: And I hope it's not old-fashioned. I hope it's kind of a timeless thing. It's something I always respond to.
1: It's been great having you back.
0: Thanks, Chris.
1: Nice to see you again.
0: You made us feel very welcome. Thank you.
1: Thank you. Vaughn Oliver, his show, This Rhymy River, Vaughn Oliver and the Graphic Works, 1988 to 1994, peep,
2: you got
1: continues
2: it.
1: At the Murray Feldman Gallery at Pacific Design Center through November 4th.

0: Again, my thanks to Von Oliver for dropping by this morning. Also, thanks to Rich Holtzman at 4AD. I'm Chris DeRitas. Morning Becomes Eclectic continues next hour after news from National Public Radio. This is KCRW Santa Monica, KCRY Indio Palm Springs, KCRU Oxnard Ventura. At 11:06 after news, we'll turn our attention to the work of Gillian Welch. She comes from Nashville. For Lovers of Iris DeMent, Nancy Griffith, stay close. At 11:30, we're expecting a news conference from President Clinton from the White House. News from NPR is next.
1: Next, it's Man on the Moon, a mix of spoken music. Tonight's program highlights some of the best moon mixes of 1995, starring Bjork, Ken Nordine, Julie Ritter, Peter Harris, Todd Colby, Henry Rollins, Nicole Blackman, Michelle Ndege Ochello, and Claire Bloom. I'm Liza Richardson. It's Man on the Moon.

I grew up very much alone. And as far back as I recall, I was frightened of anything sexual. I was nearly 16 when I met Simone, a girl my own age at the beach in X. Our families being distantly related, we quickly grew intimate. 3 days after our first meeting, Simone and I were alone in her villa. She was wearing a black pinafore with a starched white collar. I began realizing that she shared my anxiety at seeing her, and I felt even more anxious that day because I hoped she would be stark naked onto the pinafore. She had black silk stockings on covering her knees, but I was unable to see as far up as the cunt. This name, which I always used with Simone, is, I think, by far the loveliest of the names for the vagina. It merely struck me that by slightly lifting the pinafore from behind, I might see her private parts unveiled. Now, in the corner of a hallway, there was a saucer of milk for the cat. Milk is for the pussy, isn't it? Said Simone. Do you dare me to sit in the saucer? I dare you, I answered, almost breathless. The day was extremely hot. Simone put the saucer on a small bench, planted herself before me, and with her eyes

the blood shot to my head, and I stood before her a while, immobile and trembling, as she eyed my stiff cock bulging in my pants. Then I laid down at her feet, without her stirring, and for the first time, I saw her pink and dark flesh cooling in the white milk. We remained motionless, on and on, both of us equally overwhelmed. Suddenly, she got up, and I saw the milk dripping down her thighs to the stockings. She wiped herself evenly with a handkerchief as she stood over my head with one foot on the small bench, and I vigorously rubbed my cock through the pants while writhing amorously on the floor. We reached orgasm at almost the same instant, without even touching one another. But when her mother came home, I was sitting on a low armchair, and I took advantage of the moment.

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The days are long, the wine and the can-can, the men with ascots. 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Porcelain. 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I didn't want to leave the other girls. Somehow the lure of teacups made the smell of the dance hall endearing again. I forgot just how charming it was, though, when the thread broke and the teacups. Back to the mirror and lips. Pink feathered fan dance. We girls gather and talk. I like the sound of the Bakelite on the vanity table. I like the smell of powder. I like the chatter of the social pages. We pull on our stockings thinking about the ringing of bells. How many days have I unsnapped garters? Unhooked, removed. One thing can be said for the hook and I. When their embrace is done, all is quiet. When they unclasp, we girls are free. Free of smiling, that is. It's like clockwork. No, it's involuntary, like blood. My lips like blood part to sing la la la. My teeth like shells part to sing roses, happy new year. Our pay comes in paper, but once in a while we take coins for a salty kiss of caviar and crackers, a sip of champagne. How empty the room seems after midnight. The scuffed floor shows in black polish how we danced, how we turned. Just so. A quarter turn, step, step, turn. The ashtray full from the trombone player. Sequins and ash. Then the checker ride home, the key in the lock. The concierge bell sounds just like the start of I Found a $1 million Baby in a 5 and 10 cent store. Stairs, one and two and three and four and a rouged cheek touches pillow before the second shoe hits the floor. At night, I find my way in between the sweet notes from silver.

disregard all borderlines when we are together. We are delicate continents clicked into place. We are uncharted territory, home to the wanderer in each of us. Paperwork is unnecessary when we are together. Exchange treaty signed, sealed, delivered. We need no vaccination reports for our passage. Passports stamped by sunrise in our eyes. We are citizens of each other when we are together. We honor shrines with silence and flowers. We are tour guides dedicated to patient exploration, breathless travelers visiting open minds. We learn hope from one another's past. When we are together, we are sweet-talking freedom fighters. We are literacy to curious children. Patty cake and pickup sticks play with bilingual rules. No soldiers trample our ancient passion. When we are together, we erase our fear of fear. We stand attention without rifles. We march to the cadence of dreams. Love is our nationality. Our embassy safeguards persecuted touch. We are ambassadors of intimacy. We are diplomats of secret whisper. We are beauty without flags. We are emotions elected by a landslide.

Get down with the vibe.

What pleases us most about students who have studied with Hot Pig, who have been taught the method of shaving Hot Pig, is that they have learned the appropriate responses to the threat of a Hot Pig assault, rather than just learning how to beat up Hot Pig. They can cope. Start each class by exploring each student's wishes regarding the size of Hot Pig he or she would like to own. Most students will learn about Hot Pig in a relatively short time. Teaching children about Hot Pig usually brings quick, satisfying, and often dramatic results. Passive students should be given a special cherry-flavored medicine that will release their inhibitions. Assertive children should be encouraged to manipulate others. Hosing down all the students with a garden hose often adds a bit of equilibrium to the class, but it should not be overdone, as it may break the class spirit and inhibit their enthusiasm. From the beginning, make it clear that you have more power over the class by stating bluntly, "I have more power than you." Resistance, if it is immediate and determined, might not have to go beyond the appropriate verbal response or body movement. Because Hot Pig is known to have a temper, use the 4 Hot Pig shaving tips in the Cautionary Procedures section of Manual 3B under the chapter heading How to Shave Hot Pig. Here are the 4 primary points. Number 1, don't fool around with Hot Pig. He may look cuddly, but he is dangerous. 2, work slowly, but be sure and brisk with the electric razor. 3, never laugh under any circumstances while shaving Hot Pig. 4, working carefully and correctly is much more important and productive than fast or careless work. After shaving Hot Pig, it's a good idea to encourage the children to mingle at the after-shaving reception and inquire about any career opportunities that the Hot Pig du jour may have to offer. Students who are desperately fearful of Hot Pig are caught in a double trap. They worry because they know their parents are worried about them. Parents who are anxious worry because they feel responsible for their children's anxiety about being in the presence of Hot Pig. On the merry-go-round of anxiety, guilt, shame, anxiety, parents and children are take a right nightmare ride to nowhere. Please note, offstage trampolines are used so that Hot Pig can leap higher than any human could in real life. Stunt pigs are paid to fall down as though they have been violently shaved. After Hot Pig has been shaved by the students, he will get up and do it all over again. Hot Pig has not been hurt, he is only acting.

fun today, though. We all went to the Australian consulate. Since Nick Cave and the film crew that are staying with him to do his video are all Australian, we called and asked if we could come over and check out this party that they were having celebrating Australian filmmakers. They said we could attend, so we went right over. The place was intense, security all over the place, all these people dressed up, and then there was us. Nick had his bright green skin-tight Elvis outfit on, looked like he hadn't slept for a few days. The rest of us just kind of stepped in behind him and went with it. We were in the backyard, and Nick had this big glass of whiskey. I was eating all this free food. People were coming up to us asking what film we were in. Nick went up to one woman and put his index fingers and thumbs together so they looked like a triangle. He looked through them at her and told her he was looking to set up a shot. Could she please stand still? He told her that the reason he had his fingers like this was because he was the only director in the world to use triangular film. She asked where he was from. He said, Nazi Germany. She just kind of stared and walked away to a group of people and pointed at us from afar. We talked to others, meanwhile we stuff our faces on all this free food. Nick is drinking and eating grapes by the handful. I talked to some old man who knows me. A few minutes later, I look over and Nick is on his hands and knees crawling around on the grass. He crawls up to a large woman and bites her on the ankle, but she bails. It looks like it's time to go. Nick takes a big handful of blue cheese that was in a large mound and stuffs it into his mouth. He takes a napkin and wraps around a big hunk of cheddar cheese, grabs it and some grapes, and we are out of there, escorted by men with wires coming out of their ears. They walked us all the way to our car. On the way back to the house, Nick whipped out the piece of cheese and said, "This is a symbol of my discontent." I grabbed it from him and bit it in half. He threw it out the window at the car in the next lane.

To keep your figure in trim and also to give the active out of sports impression, you must practice some sport or other physical pastime. Select from the following. Number one, swimming. Develop a very fast crawl. Number two, underwater swimming. It's advisable to master the harpoon gun as well, in case you should come across a 007 in the depths of being throttled by a satyromaniacal ex-smuggler working for an international criminal syndicate. Number three, diving. For rare shells or for awabi, Japanese clams. If the latter, it's helpful to take along a fishing cormorant with you. Number four, figure skating. Warning, don't overdo it. If you do, the muscles of your behind will grow so hardened that it will lose the smooth downward feminine sweep, become round at the back and flat and hard at the sides, just like a man's. A purist will disapprove of this. Number five, massaging may well turn you into an extremely powerful girl. And number six, archery, which is very useful for disposing of homicidal ex-Nazis. Don't worry about being a good conversationalist. A 007 likes to make all the running in this department as elsewhere. Concentrate on sounding tough and tender by turns. Number one, I love to the hilt and I hate to the hilt. Number two, I hoped I would one day kiss a man like you, and when I first saw you, I knew it would be you. Number three, it would take more than crab meat to get me into bed with a man. Note, if you're eating caviar or scrambled eggs at the time, you may substitute the word caviar or scrambled eggs at the relevant point. Number four, you look kind of dangerous. Number five, take off those clothes, make love to me. You're handsome and strong. I want to remember what it can be like. No questions. Take me. And number six, I wouldn't love you if you weren't a pirate. In conclusion, you may feel that even with all of the above advice thoroughly mastered, you need more guidance on how to comport yourself in the presence of a 007, or perhaps on how to distinguish yourself unmistakably from the run-of-the-mill, fantastically desirable girl. Here are a few suggestions. Number one, gaze candidly at your 007 with a touch of ironical disinterest. He'll find, to his annoyance, that he'd like to shatter this, roughly. Number two, when sitting with him, nonchalantly draw your forearms together in your lap so that the valley between your breasts deepens. Don't do this if you are tied up with a megalomaniac Negro gangster and he's there too, or you'll get the thong of a riding crop across your shoulders. Number three, from time to time, slip in a touch of childish sweetness beneath your authority and blatant sex appeal. Number four, cultivate a gay, to hell with you face that will obviously become animal in passion. Your 007 will almost be able to see your proud, sensual mouth bear away from your even white teeth in a snarl of desire, and then, afterwards, soften into a half pout of loving slavery. But indicate quite clearly that you wouldn't be an insipid slave, otherwise he certainly wouldn't want to marry you, although this prospect needs some thinking over. And finally, five, get yourself an appropriate name. Ones like Pearl and Ethel and Ruby are hopeless. Choose one from the following list, or devise your own along the lines it indicates. For example, Kestrel Blazer, Apple Eddie, Takata Musk, Asprey Onyx, Virgo Lupin, or Calypso Vermouth. I hope these tips have helped you.

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1: Sorry I'm unable to find some tasteful, delicate metaphor for something so enchanting, but pussy just seems so fitting. The sound of the word brings about the most delightful temptation. It even makes some easy. I mean, when I'm involved in the act, I hope I please you, but see, I'm getting off on the texture, the taste, the smell, the way your thigh muscles tense around my head. There is no metaphor for that, none true that is, but pussy. To lick and to tease from the very tip of the soft edge before I plunge into dark, rarely unexplored places. 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I'm sorry, but I like the shudder of your uneasy tension. 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And I whisper so softly, let me eat your pussy. Hidden in the word are

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Enviously, I wish you would flirt with me. Perhaps I'm enticed by what you are. I imagine us jumping the broom, and foolish, I know, that's not the life you live. You live alone in a crowded bed, never remembering faces, scents, conversations, just a body for the lonely. 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I overheard you say you'd give them what they want, so give me what I want. 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Stay, and if you must dance, dance for me. For blessed are the pure at heart, for they shall see God. So close your eyes and dream, for the world will surely blind you. And I'll judge not, so that I may not be judged. Just give me what I want.

The night was creeping on the ground. She crept and did not make a sound until she reached the tree, and then she covered it and stole again along the grass beside the wall. I heard the rustle of her shawl as she threw blackness everywhere upon the sky and ground and air and in the room where I was hid. But no matter what she did to everything that was without, she could not put my candle out. So I stared at the night, and she stared back solemnly.

alone in the night on a dark hill, with pines around me spicy and still, and a heaven full of stars over my head, white and topaz and misty red, myriads with beating hearts of fire that eons cannot vex or tire. Up the dome of heaven like a great hill, I watch them marching, stately and still. And I know that I am honored to be witness of so much majesty. With secrets in their eyes, the blue-winged hours rustle through the meadow, dropping shadow. Yawning among red flowers, the moon child with her golden hoop and a pink star drifting after leans to me where I droop. I hear her delicate soft laughter, and through my hair her tiny fingers creep. I shall sleep.

You've been listening to Man in the Moon, a mix of spoken music. Tonight's program highlighted some of the best moon mixes of 1995. Starring Claire Bloom, Winifred Wells, Sarah Teasdale, James Stevens, Arthur Lyman, Mother Earth, Michel Ndiaye Cello, Goldie Williams, Bernard Herrmann, Nicole Blackman, Miguel Alcaide, Henry Rollins, Todd Colby, Ramsey Lewis, Peter Harris, Yusuf Latif, Julie Ritter, Mark Isham, Ken Nordine, Mouse on Mars, Bjork, and Moves in Motion. The music here is by Sweet Man. I'm Liza Richardson. Man on the Moon is produced at KCRW in Santa Monica. Special thanks to Monica, Tracy Saratine, Ariana Morgenstern, Anil Dewan, Jason Bentley, and Bruno Ghez. Special thanks to Kevin Lincoln for allowing me to cut into Meantime, which is coming up in just moments. Stay tuned. Man in the Moon will be on holiday hiatus for the months of January, February, and March to make way for William Orbit's Stereo Odyssey. It will, however, be available on our website during that time at www.kcrw.org. So next week, tune in for part two of the best of 95 moon mixes. Then Man in the Moon returns at the end of March 1996. 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Special poet coming to town at Arundel Bookstore. This is on January 11th, which is a Thursday. 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

0: I'm Liza Richardson. You've been listening to Man in the Moon. 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

0: afternoon, Los Angeles, and welcome to the Reggae Beat. I'm Roger Steffens, along with
1: Hank Holmes.
0: And we have a very special and interesting show for all of you today. Ross Michael of the Sons of Negus is in town. He will be here. He's en route even as we speak, and we're going to be featuring him not only on record, but live in the studio. So if you're a Ross Michael fan or know anyone else who is, get in touch with him right away and tell him to tune in to KCRW 89.9 for a special show with Ross Michael. And meanwhile, we're going to fill your head with a lot of good Jamaican sounds, and we'll get off to a start right now with the Selection Train.

Yes, I. Gregory Isaacs. Seems every week we get a top five single from Gregory Isaacs, and that's this week's. It's Poor and Clean. We thank Tony Doman of INI Records for providing that for us, and Ron Miller. I by the Dingles, a 45 version of that song. Burning Spear did Call on You. The Gladiators with the title track of their brand new available in the U.S. Virgin release, Sweet So Till. Hands and Heart did a 12-inch version of Waiting for Jah, a remake of the old Billy Stewart soul song, Sitting in the Park. Bob Andy with his famous song, Going Home. And we started that set way back a half hour ago with Selection Train by the Selected Few and the Soul Defenders. We want to send that whole set out to Chris Morris and thank him for his nice mention once again in this week's L.A. Reader. And remind you that Rootsman is going to present a night of reggae fever featuring a battle of the sound systems, Supertone Hi-Fi versus Rockers Hi-Fi, and that's Saturday, February 2nd at Adams. Admission is $4, and it starts at 8 o'clock. There will be Irie food and refreshments, and all of this takes place at 4863 West Adams Boulevard in Los Angeles. 4863 West Adams, Saturday, February 2nd, beginning at 8 o'clock for a battle of the sound systems in true Jamaican fashion. And that should be quite a night. All right, we're expecting Ross Michael any second, and until then, we're going to pack a lot of music in because I'm sure we're going to have a lot of talk later in the show. Ross Michael, one of the seminal figures in the history of reggae music, the African connection himself, and if you saw Rockers, he's the man in the opening scenes up in the hills, the true man in the hills, and Ross Michael will be on in just a few moments, so stay tuned and keep your locks tight. Here's some Sugar Minot for you, and Sugar Minot says, be careful.

Hello there, you teeny bopper and whippersnapper. This is your Jack, I love your bug-out buddy from across the sea, your transcontinental refugee. My name is Iroy and I'm here to make you free. And if you am to be like a bird up in a tree, then I think this here record is gone universally.

0: Yeah, that was Hello Honey by the Maytals, an old ska number. Before that, we had Keith and Tex doing Tonight. And before that, Freddie McKay, Here I Come. And previous to that, we had Iroy doing African Content. And prior was Joe Higgs doing Creation. And before that, Elton Ellis going back to Africa. And we started off with Sugar Minot doing Be Careful.
1: That Iroy is the brand new album by Iroy, which is a double, includes a dub album called The General. And it appears as if he did the entire album in one take, because in between some of them you hear him say, I'm on here the next rhythm now. And he just continues right through an incredible dozen skanks right in a row. I recommend that highly. Iroy, probably the best album from him in years, called The General, and it is widely available in the United States. Tony, you have that down at I&I? You'll be getting it, though, probably, huh? All right. We want to remind people about Digby's tonight. There will also be a battle of the skanking toasters. And for those of you tuning in for the first time wondering if we've lost our marbles. A skanker is a man who toasts or talks over a dub track, an instrumental track in Jamaican music, and there will be not one but two live toasters at Digby's tonight on South La Cienega. Is it 16 or 1700? 1600 South La Cienega, Digby's, beginning at 8 o'clock, featuring Ron Miller, and Ja T, and a man from Jamaica who calls himself the Scorcher, who may or may not be distantly related to Errol Scorcher. But if you want to see some genuine Jamaican skankers, go out to Digby's tonight, and I think you'll be pleased. We want to send greetings to Paulette and Carol from Berkey, and send out this next set for Pierre and Jean Robert from Michael, probably Michel, pour vous. Ross Michael will be here any second, and we're going to start playing some of his music. This is, I think, one of the all-time great records released in Jamaica. It's called Dadawa Pira. Marbles. A skanker is a man who toasts or talks over a dub track, an instrumental track in Jamaican music, and there will be not one but two live toasters at Digby's tonight on South La Cienega. Is it 16 or 1700? 1600 South La Cienega, Digby's, beginning at 8 o'clock, featuring Ron Miller, and Ja T, and a man from Jamaica who calls himself the Scorcher, who may or may not be distantly related to Errol Scorcher. But if you want to see some genuine Jamaican skankers, go out to Digby's tonight, and I think you'll be pleased. We want to send greetings to Paulette and Carol from Berkey, and send out this next set for Pierre and Jean Robert from Michael, probably Michel, pour vous. Ross Michael will be here any second, and we're going to start playing some of his music. This is, I think, one of the all-time great records released in Jamaica. It's called Dadawa, Peace and Love, and it features four songs that are part of a Rastafarian Grunation? Groundation. How do you pronounce it, Tony? Grunation. And Groundation. All right, Groundation it is. Put yourself in a nice laid-back mood. Close your eyes, and I think you're in for a rare treat. This is Dadawa, Peace and Love, by our special guest today, Ross Michael.
2: Inja Rastafari, Emperor Heliai Selassie. Clap your hands, all the people. 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For the Lord Most High is terrible, and he's a great king over all the earth. 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

0: Zion. Jah Rastafari. 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Or enter in their hearts, O Jah.
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0: How excellent is thy name in all the earth. How manifold are thy works set aright in all the earth. Out of the mouths of babes and sucklings, thou art in strength to still the enemies and the avengers.

That was side one of Ross Michael and the Sons of Negus doing Peace and Love, Dadawa. We heard 72 Nations and Run Come Rally. And while we're waiting for Ross Michael to get it all together to join us here at the station, we're going to play side two, beginning with Zion Land.

Set us free.

Well, in lieu of Ross Michael in person, who may be en route to 17th and Pearl, we've been playing for most of the past 45 minutes some of his best music. That was the original Rasta Man chant, which Marley covered so brilliantly. Before that, those two tracks were the second side of Peace and Love, Dadawa. We heard Know How You Stand, and before that, Zion Land. And this is an Amharic word that means greetings, and it's Tene Esalen.

0: All right, that was Naya Mansay, and before that, tribute to Rastafari by the ever-elusive Ross Michael and the Sons of Negus. Why don't you grab the mic there, Hank, and
1: I got it.
0: We'll talk a little bit about our evening with Ross Michael. He does exist. He's a real person. I swear to you, he was with Hank about 10 minutes before we went on the air and was leaving for the station. So either he got busted by bald heads or got hung up. And you want to talk a little bit about some of the things we kicked around with him last night? Because he was very voluble then.
1: Yeah, well, we spent a few hours talking to him. Yeah, Ross Michael, he doesn't like to get up and move too much. He likes to stay grounded where he is. That's what he mentioned at the hotel last night. So we were even lucky to get him away from his hotel. Yeah, right. So, I don't know, he'll be here, but who knows if the show will.
0: Yeah. Well, anyhow, we did get 2 hours of tape, an interview that will be eventually published in the Reggae News. We got a lot of good information from him. He seemed to be a very warm and knowledgeable man, very grounded in the Bible and in highly spiritual activities. I think this is one of the main points we have to make about reggae music. If we were sitting here waiting for Bruce Springsteen or Van Morrison, I would be righteously ticked off. But with the Jamaicans, they are not in it for the music business. They, especially Ross Michael, don't you agree?
1: Well, they're just in it, more in it to give thanks and praises. And it's like, they don't, you know, it's like not, it's they don't care to meet Babylon's schedule, you know. It's just that they have their own sense of time and they do what's right at the moment. And if it fits in with Babylon's schedule, fine. And if it doesn't, you know, it's just they do their own thing, and you just gotta hope that it comes together at the same time. You
0: know? Well, we're very, very sorry for all the people that we got excited about having Ross Michael. We will do some editing on the interview, and eventually we'll have Ross Michael on the air, at least on tape, so you can hear his voice. And meantime, we want to dedicate this next song especially to you, Ross Michael. It's called I Shall Not Remove.

0: Well, I believe you. You shall not remove, and in fact, you did not remove. Ross Michael, wherever you are, we send you our best wishes and hope the bald heads didn't catch you. You've been listening to The Reggae Beat with Roger Steffens and Hank Holmes, and the ever-popular Ross Michael having our own groundation for the past hour in lieu of Ross Michael in person. You're tuned to KCRW 89.9 FM, a community service of Santa Monica College. 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

Stay tuned. Coming up, 5 minutes of news from National Public Radio, then Morning Becomes Eclectic. Coming up on Morning Becomes Eclectic, music from Steve Earle as well as Mercedes Sosa. Brand new music from Maxwell. It's found on the Red Hot and Rio compilation. We'll hear from a band called The Lilies as well as Juana Molina. Brand new single from Cafe Tacuba from Mexico City. We'll hear from Claudio Avila. That's from the soundtrack to the film Big Night, as well as new music from Baby Fox and Sean Colvin from the soundtrack of the film Grace of My Heart. Last night I got to see Alex Reese at the Troubadour, and so I have a head full of drum and bass. We'll hear from Alex Reese. Stay tuned to Morning Becomes Eclectic. We'll also have tickets to see Wasis Diop as well as John Cale. It's all ahead.

0: It's an Edu Lobo classic Brazilian composition called Ponteo, and it's performed by Dalata, featuring the vocals of Liliana Chachian. You can find this on the brand new compilation put out by 4th and Broadway Records. It's an import at this point, and it's called The Rebirth of Cool, Volume 6. And that's Ponteo from Dalata. Then before that, we heard one. It's a classic Brazilian composition, and this very Brazilian opening of Morning Becomes Eclectic this morning. We heard one called After Sunrise, and it's by Sergio Mendes. You can find this on a collection. It's various artists, and it's called Red Hot on Verve Nova Bossa. And it helps raise money for AIDS projects and foundations. And then at the very top, another from the Red Hot organization as well, also on Verve, and it's called Red Hot in Rio. Red Hot on Verve compiles a lot of Brazilian classics, and Red Hot on Rio compiles a bunch of new tracks by new artists. And we heard from Maxwell at the very top of the set with one from the Red Hot in Rio collection. That started out Morning Becomes Eclectic. I'm Liza Richardson. I'm usually here for the A-List every Saturday and Sunday afternoon. It's from 3 until 5 o'clock. Coming up next, we will hear from Steve Earle. We'll also have tickets coming up to the Art Expo, as well as tickets to see John Cale and Oasis Diop. And so let's see, also music ahead from The Lilies, as well as Claudio Villa from the soundtrack to the film Big Night. Stay tuned to Morning Becomes Eclectic.
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0: I'm Liza Richardson, and I'm sitting in for Chris DeRitas. He'll be back tomorrow. It's Morning Becomes Eclectic on KCRW. The time is 9:20.

0: Morning becomes eclectic on KCRW. That's music from the soundtrack to the film The Alamo, and this is new from Baby Fox.
1: Here's what I say. You got this.

0: It's brand new music from England by the band Baby Fox, and it's just been released domestically on Roadrunner Records. Normal Family is the name of the album, and that's called Celebrate. Curly Locks, and that's Baby Fox on Morning Becomes Eclectic. And then before that, we heard the choral version of The Green Leaves of Summer. You can find this on the soundtrack to the film The Alamo. And yes, that is a film starring John Wayne, and the music is conducted by Dmitri Tiomkin, and that's the Alamo soundtrack, Green Leaves of Summer. Really pretty. Before that, a pedal steel guitar version of Clair de Lune by Debussy. It's arranged by B.J. Cole from his album Transparent Music from 1989, Hannibal Recording. That's B.J. Cole. And at the top of the set, we heard the tune Ben McCullough, and it's from Train A-Comin' by Steve Earle, his Winter Harvest release that brought him back, and that's from 1995. Steve Earle, start out the set. I'm Eliza Richardson. I'm sitting in for Chris DeRitas this morning. The time is 9:39. And I'm usually here for the A-List, which is my new show, Saturday and Sunday afternoons from 3 until 5 o'clock. And basically, it's just like Morning Becomes Eclectic in many ways. I mean, it's a very eclectic show, just sort of the cream of the crop, some of the best of what KCRW has to offer. It's the afternoon sound of KCRW, 3 to 5, Saturday and Sunday afternoons.
1: This is Hattie Winston. I've heard a lot of stories in my time, and I've told a few myself, but there are none so wonderful as the ones you'll hear this November when Selected Shorts returns for the 6th annual celebration of the short story at the J. Paul Getty Museum in Malibu. Writers include William Saroyan, John Cheever, Evelyn Waugh, and Beattie and Tony Cade Bambara, among others. You can even select a program of readings from the Odyssey, featuring a dazzling new translation of Homer's epic poem. The tales, ancient and new, are read by Jane Curtin, Leonard Nimoy, John Rubinstein, Joanna Gleason, and others, including yours truly. The museum is open 90 minutes before each performance. This is the last time to see Selected Shorts at the Villa in Malibu before it closes for renovations in July 97. I'm Hattie Winston, inviting you to join us for Selected Shorts at the Getty, November 14th through the 17th. Advance ticket purchase required, and we always sell out, so call the Ticketmaster Arts line at 213-365-3500 right now.
0: Okay, stay tuned to Morning Becomes Eclectic, because coming up in this next set, we'll hear brand new music from the Cardigans. We also have tickets coming up to see John Cale, as well as Wass's Jup. That's all ahead. Coming up next, we'll hear from the band Los Tres, ranked by Time Magazine as one of the 25 most influential people in America. Sociologist and author William Julius Wilson talks to Elvis Mitchell about his controversial new book, When Work Disappears, The World of the New Urban Poor. Tuesday at 2 on the Politics of Culture. 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This is Los Tres.

Casual Match, it's new from Suzanne Vega from her new recording, Nine Objects of Desire, produced by Mitchell Froom. That's Casual Match. And please join us on Morning Becomes Eclectic. She will be in live performance with a five-piece band, and that's November 20th. She's performing later that night at the El Rey Theater, and the next night, that's the 21st of November at the Galaxy Theater in Santa Ana. Then at the Ventura Concert Theater on Friday, November 22nd at 8 p.m. For more information on that show, call 805-648-1888. She will be performing live on Morning Becomes Eclectic on November 20th with a five-piece band. That should be exciting. Suzanne Vega on KCRW. Right before that, we heard from the Cardigans, the brand new recording, The First Band on the Moon, is new on Mercury Records. Your New Cuckoo is the name of the song from the Cardigans from Sweden. At the top, we heard music from the band Los Tres. This is from their Unplugged special, recorded in Miami for MTV Latin. And that's the music of Los Tres. I don't know the name of the tune, and I'm not going to attempt to pronounce it in Spanish, but it does sound very familiar. It's available on Sony Latin Records. Los Tres started out the set on KCRW. I'm Liza Richardson. I'm sitting in for Chris Doritas. Usually I'm here for my new show, The A-List. It's every Saturday and Sunday from 3 until 5 o'clock in the afternoon. It's the afternoon sound of KCRW. Stay tuned. Coming up this hour, we'll have tickets to the Art Expo.

0: it goes on and on. It's a beautiful song, and you can find it on the soundtrack to the film Big Night. It's by Claudio Villa, and it's about 8 minutes long, so unfortunately I have to fade it out because we have to hit the news in just a few minutes. Give us a call. After a three-year hiatus, Art Expo will return to Los Angeles next weekend, October 19th to the 21st, as the Los Angeles Convention Center plays host to one of the most comprehensive and successful art shows in the world. Currently the only full-scale art fair in Los Angeles, Art Expo will feature hundreds of galleries from Europe, the Middle East, Asia, and the Americas, exhibiting an incredible assortment of fine, decorative, regional, ethnic, and international art. 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
0: 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KCRW, a community service of Santa Monica College, National Public Radio for more of Southern California. I'm Liza Richardson sitting in for Chris DeRitas. Morning Becomes Eclectic continues after 5 minutes of news from National Public Radio. It's 1 minute after 10 o'clock.
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3: From National Public Radio News in Washington, I'm Corva Coleman. Agribusiness firm Archer Daniels Midland says it'll plead guilty to 2 counts of price fixing and pay a record $100 million in fines. ADM says the plea will end all Justice Department investigations of misconduct by the company, but there's been no mention of investigations of 2 individual company executives. The guilty pleas cover the sale of 2 corn-derived...
4: That's Which Way LA today, from 1 to 2 in the afternoon, repeated at 7 on KCRW.

The music here is by Miles Davis from his 1965 album ESP. This is called Mood, and it features Herbie Hancock on piano, Ron Carter on bass, Tony Williams on drums, Wayne Shorter on tenor sax, and Miles on trumpet. And it's from the album ESP. Before this, from 1970, Nick Drake from Five Leaves Left, and we heard River Man. And then before that, music new from Argentina is by Juana Molina. She's known as a comedian and an actress, and is now showing her chops as a musician and singer-songwriter. Rara is the name of the song and the album. It's new. It's an import from Argentina on MCA Records by Juana Molina. It's produced by Los Angeles's favorite rock on Espanol producer, Gustavo Santaolalla. We're going to hear something else that he produced coming up this morning. It's the new single from Café Tacuba from Mexico City. Right before Juana Molina, we heard from the band The Lilies. Better Can't Make It Better is the name of it. It's new on Primary Recordings. And we heard Elevator is Temporary by The Lilies, which is the work of Kurt Heasley. The rest of the album is really great, and it sounds a lot like the Dukes of Stratosphere or some of the early XTC work. The time is 10:23. I'm Liza Richardson. I'm sitting in for Krista Ritas. It's Morning Becomes Eclectic. I'm usually here for a new show. It's called The A-List. Rancho Loco is on hiatus, and so check out the very eclectic sound of KCRW in the afternoon. That's 3 to 5, Saturday and Sunday afternoons, right here on KCRW. It's called The A-List. Stay tuned. Coming up this morning on Morning Becomes Eclectic, we'll have tickets to see John Cale. He's performing at the El Rey Theater this coming Wednesday, the 16th. We'll have tickets to that performance. It's coming up this hour. KCRW thanks Landmark Theaters for their support. Now on screen at the New Art Theater in West Los Angeles is Microcosmos, a highly acclaimed look.

0: Coming up next, we'll hear from Emmy Lou Harris. Here's a tip. Tonight is the 14th of October. Gimme Shelter is an acoustic concert benefit featuring Emmy Lou Harris, Peter Himmelman, Susanna Hoffs, Jeremy Toback, Duncan Sheik, and Satchel, Ben Harper, and many more at the Roxy Theater tonight at 8 o'clock. 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
0: Stay tuned for the music of Mercedes Sosa, also something from The Grace of My Heart soundtrack by Sean Colvin. It's all ahead on Morning Becomes Eclectic. Here's some classic Emmy Lou Harris.

Till I Gain Control Again, it's Emmy Lou Harris. She's performing tonight for the Gimme Shelter benefit at the Roxy Theater. 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

Yes, it's new music from George Benson. Actually, it's new from New Eurekan Soul, featuring George Benson on guitar and vocals. You Can Do It, Baby. It's sounding very fresh. This morning on Morning Becomes Eclectic, it's a new 12-inch on Giant Step Talkin' Loud Records. At this point, it's an import. 12-inch vinyl is the format that you need to look for this in. It's New Eurekan Soul featuring George Benson. And you're listening to Morning Becomes Eclectic. I'm Liza Richardson, sitting in for Chris Derita. Stay tuned. We'll have tickets coming up to see John Cale. That's sometime this hour. The time is 10:42 right now.

0: Do You Believe in Love? That's the name of the tune. And this is by Ashley Beadle, presents the Uschi Klassen Band. And you can find this on a collection called Earthrise Ninja 2 from Ninja Tune Records, put out domestically by Shadow Records. Featuring sort of a George Benson riff. I'm Liza Richardson, sitting in for Chris Rudis. It's Morning Becomes Eclectic on KCRW. Stay tuned. Coming up next, John Cale.
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Dancing Undercover, it's new music, brand new from John Cale. Walking on Locusts is the name of the album. It's new on Hannibal Records. And give us a call. A member of the Rock and Roll Hall of Fame with the Velvet Underground and a critically acclaimed solo artist in his own right, John Cale, will be appearing at the El Rey Theater this Wednesday, October 16th. The Red House Painters open up the show. John Cale will also appear at the Belly Up in Solana, that is, in Solana Beach, on Thursday, October 17th. But we have five pairs of tickets for subscribers to see John Cale with the Red House Painters at the El Rey Theater on Wednesday the 16th. 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That's five pairs of tickets for our subscribers to see John Cale with the Red House Painters at the El Rey Theater on Wednesday, this Wednesday the 16th at 8 o'clock. Here's the number one more time, 310-450-3524. 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Speaking of John Cale, he was recently here at Morning Becomes Eclectic and KCRW doing a live performance. But if you missed it, if you missed a live performance or interview on Morning Becomes Eclectic, or you want to hear one of your favorites again, tune in via the World Wide Web. 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You can listen 24 hours a day, 7 days a week. And speaking of live performances, please join us this Wednesday morning as Lori Carson will be joining Chris in the 11 o'clock hour during Morning Becomes Eclectic for a live set. So Chris is back tomorrow. I'm Liza Richardson sitting in today for Morning Becomes Eclectic, but I'm usually here for a new show. It's on weekend afternoons. It's the afternoon sound of KCRW. That's who we're billing in. It's called the A-List. It's some of the best selections that you hear on KCRW throughout the week. We'll turn up on the A-List. It's all part of the A-List playlist. That's Saturday and Sunday from 3 until 5 o'clock in the afternoon. So here's something from the Grace of My Heart soundtrack. It's Sean Colvin on KCRW.

The music right here is by Baby Mammoth, and it's called 10,000 Years Beneath the Street. And this is Mysterious Muses. It's new on the Pork label by Baby Mammoth. And we just heard the music of Sean Colvin. Between Two Worlds is from the Grace of My Heart soundtrack. I'm Liza Richardson, sitting in for Chris Doritos. It's Morning Becomes Eclectic on KCRW Santa Monica at 89.9, KCRY Indio Palm Springs 89.3, and KCRU Oxnard Ventura 89.1 FM. 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Stay tuned. Coming up next hour on Morning Becomes Eclectic, a brand new single from Cafe Tacuba from Mexico City. We'll hear something brand new from Heat Miser. They're from Portland, Oregon. And Sebado on the way, as well as some bluegrass sounds from Jeff White, formerly of the band Union Station with Alison Krauss. We will hear from Goldie. Also, tickets to see Wasis Jupp and his music. Also, Mercedes Sosa. It's all ahead on Morning Becomes Eclectic.

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1: From National Public Radio News in Washington, I'm Korva Coleman. The world's largest grain processor has agreed to a plea deal in a price-fixing case. From member station WILL, Leslie Malter reports.
2: Archer Daniels Midland issued a statement today saying it has agreed to plead guilty to a two-count criminal investigation charging it with price fixing on two corn derivatives, lysine and citric acid. The statement says ADM also has agreed to pay $100 million in penalties. The statement says the agreement will resolve all pending criminal investigations of the company. Archer Daniels Midland Company is leaving...

It's the powerful sounds of Mercedes Sosa. She's going to be coming to the Veterans Wadsworth Theater this Thursday, October 17th. And that's Mercedes Sosa live in Argentina is the album that it comes from. KCRW thanks Lemley Theaters for their support. Now screening at the Lemley's Grand in downtown Los Angeles. I Don't Hate Las Vegas Anymore, an American independent film featured in the International Cinema Showcase. Stay tuned. Morning Becomes Eclectic. Coming up, we'll have tickets to see Wasis Jupp. He's performing this Wednesday at Luna Park. I'm Liza Richardson sitting in for Krista Reedus. 10 minutes after 11 o'clock, Morning Becomes Eclectic here till noon.

0: better be on your way. 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And he trucked him on down that old fairway, singing his cow-cow boogie in the strangest way. Coming to yah-yah-yay, coming to yip-till-yah-yay.
1: Singing his cowboy songs, he's just too much. 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

0: Cow Boogie, that's the name of the tune, and it's Ella Fitzgerald from her Best Of. Before that, we heard some ska from Southern California. It's just been compiled by Moon Ska Records, which is actually a label out of New York City, compiling this California collection called California Ska Quake Volume 2, The Aftershock. And the group is called Ocean 11, and we heard I Am Queen. Then before that, we heard from Goldie with Inner City Life, and that's the Four Hero remix, some drum and bass. I heard Alex Reese last night at the Troubadour and got a head full of drum and bass sounds, and it sounded great. This is from Inner City Life, the single, which features 10 remixes of this one song. It's classic from Goldie. And then before that, we heard from Mercedes Sosa, who is performing this Thursday night at the Veterans Wadsworth Theater. That's Thursday, October 17th. Also that night, by the way, here's a few tips. Scenic, the Radar Brothers, and Acetone are at Spaceland. And speaking of Spaceland, one of my favorite singer-songwriters, Richard Buckner, will be performing there on October 29th. Also, this Thursday night, October 17th, Celtic musicians Solas perform at the Ash Grove on the Santa Monica Pier at 8:30. And ex-Golden Palominos singer Lori Carson plays at Luna Park on Thursday night at 10 p.m. She is going to be performing live on Morning Becomes Eclectic this Wednesday. That's Lori Carson right here on KCRW in the 11 o'clock hour. That's day after tomorrow, right about now. I'm Liza Richardson. I'm sitting in for Chris Stridis. I'm usually here for a new program. It's on weekends. It's called The A-List, the afternoon sound of KCRW. 3 until 5 p.m. every Saturday and Sunday. And stay tuned. Coming up on Morning Becomes Eclectic, brand new music from Cafe Tacuba. It's a new single from their forthcoming release on Wea Latina. The full length is incredible, and I look forward to sharing this single with you. It's coming up in the next set after Sebado. Also, stay tuned because we'll have tickets coming up to see Wasis Giop. Here is Sebado on KCRW.
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A duet from Vincent Segal, who is a French cellist, along with a kora player from Mali named Balake Sissoko. The album is called Chamber Music. It's new on 6 Degrees. I'm Tom Schnabel, delighted to be with you. Happy Easter, everybody. We're going to be listening to a lot of different things, some Brazilian songs from the Rio soundtrack, music from Gretchen Parlato. We'll listen to Azimuth and Aurora, a reissue that just came out. From Brazil, we'll listen to Emilio Santiago. We'll listen to Luciana Souza singing the poetry of Pablo Neruda. But we'll begin with taking a look at Easter in several different ways. We will begin with the Armenian mystic G.I. Gurdjieff and hear an Easter Sunday hymn. After that, we'll listen to a Good Friday song from the great Lebanese diva Feruz, Eastern Sacred Songs. We'll listen to a radio broadcast from 1954, the great Mahalia Jackson singing How I Got Over, and wind things up on a very high note with the Edwin Hawkins Singers, and oh, happy day. I'm Tom Schnabel, and this is KCRW. Happy Easter.

0: A little Easter set for you here at 89.9 KCRW. Yours truly, Tom Schnabel, in the studio with Adrian Govan and Bob Warney. Happy Easter, everybody. We heard a string of songs celebrating Easter in different ways. The Armenian mystic G.I. Gurdjieff, sacred hymns performed here by Keith Jarrett. We heard Easter Night Procession. We heard a hymn for Good Friday from Feruz, the great Lebanese diva, from Eastern Sacred Songs. One of the most astonishing product placement things I've ever seen in a film, so to speak, was putting this particular Easter Good Friday song in Before Night Falls, the Julian Schnabel film. It was, if you've seen the film, towards the end, when that song comes in, it's indelible. Music from Mahalia Jackson, something issued only on vinyl and in mono, a live recording, maybe a radio broadcast from 1954 in Bethel Temple, New York City, and her great song, How I Got Over, my very favorite version, only available on vinyl. And it's out of print, unfortunately. Jubilation, great gospel performances, the Edwin Hawkins Singers, and Oh Happy Day. That concluding our first set of music here at 89.9 KCRW. In the background, music from the late George Shearing. Next up, we'll have a Brazilian set. Over the next couple of weeks, KCRW is presenting a bunch of shows around town. Let's take a look at them. Jessica Lee Mayfield, The Troubadour, happening Friday the 29th of April. There's Sean Rowe at the Bootleg Theater on Friday the 29th as well. UK Indie Rockers, The Boxer Rebellion at the Roxy on Saturday, April 30th. There's Prepared Piano Project Hauschka at the Masonic Lodge at the Hollywood Forever Cemetery on Sunday the 1st. Jose Gonzalez's band Junip at the El Rey on Friday, May 6th. There's the Indie Rockers. Whoops, got a vocal in there. Didn't know that. Fleet Foxes at the Hollywood Palladium on Saturday, May 7th. There's Femi Kuti and Positive Force from Nigeria. Special guest KCRW's own Jeremy Soul. At the El Rey on Thursday the 12th, there's The Kills. Special guest Cold Cave at the Music Box Friday the 13th. Also at the Fox Theater in Pomona on Saturday the 14th. And Of Montreal, finally, at the Avalon on Saturday, May 14th. 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
2: 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It's a statistic Cedars-Sinai is working to change with its Healthy Habits program. Cedars-Sinai health educators go into the classroom to teach at-risk second graders how to make smart food choices, setting a foundation for lifelong healthy choices. 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
0: Next up, a set of Brazilian songs. Later in the show, we'll be listening to Luciana Souza singing a poem of Pablo Neruda. Gretchen Parlato's great new record. We will commemorate the Armenian Holocaust with music by Javon Gasparian. That happens to be today. Music of Boubacar Traore from Mali, an Indian musician. Very good one named Shweta Javari, who is coming to do a show at the Skirball Cultural Center soon. Next up, music from Emilio Santiago. From his album Maximum, we'll hear a new set of reissues from Azimuth, and then listen to a song by Carlinhos Brown from the soundtrack to the very popular animated film from Fox, Rio. It's next. I'm Tom Schnabel. This is KCRW.

0: It's called Ararinha, and it's by Carlinhos Brown. It is the one of the Portuguese songs in the Rio soundtrack. My thanks to Steve Barnett of Fox for sending that over to me. Beautiful ballad. Music from Azimuth, very popular band in the 70s and 80s. A brand new collection just out on Far Out Records from England called Aurora. We heard a classic from one of the great Brazilian singers, Emilio Santiago. E Vamos a Luta is the name of it. This album is a collection called Maximum. I'm Tom Schnabel. 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Later on, we'll be doing a giveaway for Ballet Folklorico from the University of Guadalajara, Mexico. This is coming up soon at the Wiltern.
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0: Gretchen Parlato is a singer who went to school here in L.A. I think she came in second in a Thelonious Monk competition, and then she moved east and is living in the Big Apple right now. She has a great new album called The Lost and Found. This song has a Brazilian feel. We'll keep the feeling going. It's called Me and You from Gretchen Parlato, The Lost and Found. After that, a bunch of great Italian musicians who got together and put out a record called The Invisible Session. We'll hear something from that as well as the music continues here at 89.9 KCRW. With yours truly, Tom Schnabel, here is Gretchen Parlato.

Pumas.

0: His name is Aurelio Martinez. He is a Garifuna musician from Belize. His new album is called La Rubea. The Garifuna people were basically African slaves who escaped captivity because of shipwreck, wound up in Honduras and Belize, and have an African language still intact. It's a very interesting culture. The language is kind of dying, and there are people who are trying to save the language and the culture. Aurelio Martinez is one of those people. Music from Gigi before that. We heard Salam from Gold and Wax. She is Ethiopian. Music from The Invisible Session. We heard something called Invisible Blessing. And something from Gretchen Parlato's beautiful new record, The Lost and Found. We heard Me and You at the top of the set. I'm Tom Schnabel. 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We are a community service of Santa Monica College. Joining Jason Bentley on Morning Becomes Eclectic over the next week or two, a special visit and conversation with Moby. That's the 10 a.m. hour tomorrow, the 25th. That's at 10 a.m. Richard Thompson visiting the station on Wednesday, this Wednesday, the 27th. The Royal Bangs on Thursday, the 28th. Popular singer Jessica Lee Mayfield on Friday, April 29th. There's indie rockers Boxer Rebellion on Monday, the 2nd of May. And a Cinco de Mayo celebration with longtime KCRW favorites Bostich and Fusible of Nortec Collective on Thursday, May 5th.
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0: The Armenian Genocide is commemorated on April 24th, and that is today. And we're going to listen to something to commemorate it from the great Armenian musician, Jevon Gasparian. The album is called I Will Not Be Sad in This World. It has an interesting story, which I'll recap quickly. Brian Eno was in an apartment of some friends in Moscow. He was spending time in Moscow in the 1980s. And he heard this recording, which was on the state label of the Soviet Union, Melodia. He heard it and he was astonished. He said, in fact, this is the most soulful music I've ever heard. He went about trying to license it, and then the 1988 Armenian earthquake devastated the country. They changed the name of the album to I Will Not Be Sad in This World. It is both an affirmation and a prayer. Music of Jevon Gasparian.

Okay, so we're in a good mood for a Wednesday night now, right? That's, of course, Talking Heads from the new movie that'll be out within the next couple of weeks called Stop Making Sense, the new live version of Slippery People. Just before that, Herbie Hancock from the excellent new Sound System album. That particular cut, which is called Metal Beat, and which features Wayne Shorter on Lyricon, Henry Kaiser on guitar. Henry's going to be our guest host and general lunatic around KCRW, or Crazy RW, as it will certainly be the night of October 18th when he makes a return appearance here. It's always a lot of fun when Kaiser shows up. But also, we didn't know this before, but now we know it. This week, that song by Herbie Hancock features Michael Jackson, Stolen. The word beat is taken from Beat It. He kind of shyly admitted that in the interview that's the cover story of the new issue of BAM. We also had General Public from their just released album, Finally We've Got It. It's called All the Rage. That was the cut called Burning Bright, and it does have Mick Jones playing guitar. We had new U2. It's an import EP. I don't know if that cuts on the American album, which has been released, but that was the one called Boomerang 2. And we also had from an excellent new guitar album, that guy knows how to bend his notes, doesn't he? Robert Quine and Fred Mayer. The album is called Basic, and that was the piece entitled Pickup, which is what I had today in several different ways right up until the moment that I was walking into this studio, and I intend to continue that sort of mood as best I can until midnight. I'm Deirdre O'Donohue. The name of the show is Snap. We play a lot of avant-pop here, which is, I suppose, to say edge accessible music, whatever it is that comes into our mind, however it is we feel. And there's a lot of good new music out that falls into the neo-country vein, I suppose. We don't have a name for it yet. There's a lot of good bands out there, though, including people like the Swimming Pool Cues and REM and Long Riders and such, and a new band called Leaving Train. And we're going to hear most of those in the next set, which is going to start right now with a cut called The Bells Ring by the Swimming Pool Cues.